0: countdown is on.
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0: It's the Nightly Spirit. It's your girl, Darlene. And family, we're talking about these phones. Everything is attached to these phones. It really is. You can get paid on your phone. Ain't that something? Everything. But the reality is your nervous system was not designed to process the entire world's emergencies before you have dinner. You see what I mean? Tell us your name, where you're calling from.
1: Drylea, in Atlanta, and the topic I have no problem with, I had to go 2 days without my phone because I left it on a cruise ship. So that's all I can handle is 2 days, though. That's enough. I went to put it down. I put it down, and right before we were getting ready to get off the ship, and I thought my daughter picked it up, and she did not. It was rough. I will tell you. I did it, but it was rough.
0: Good stuff. Thank you for calling in. Family, you can call me too. Can you go a night without your phone? 1-877-345-7747. Listen, scrolling ain't always relaxing just because, you know, you just sitting still. Your body can be in bed while your mind is still in traffic. We've got to understand alignment and peace is really spiritual warfare as well as the safe place. Y'all know the safest place is in the will of God. Well, one of the will of God is for us to be in good health, right? And if we're not in good mental health, if we don't have this peace, and if we can't harness this peace that he leaves with us, not as the world gives, then we got to learn how to do that, right? 1-877-345-7747. Can you go a night without your phone? Call your girl. Let's talk about it on the Nightly Spirit.

0: spirit.
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5: 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Scientists report that summers are getting progressively hotter and storms more severe and catastrophic. These changes pose particular risks for those who have psychiatric disorders. 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Even those without a pre-existing condition can suffer mental health consequences, especially children and the elderly. A Harvard study found that 25% of children developed PTSD after having been through a hurricane. 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

0: 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You have a great personality. Keep doing what you're doing.
1: The Knightly Spirit.
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0: 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This your man, Fred. And you're listening to my girl, Darlene McCoy, on the Nightly Spin.
1: If that one thing on your mind, it doesn't take much for me to lift my hands in praise, and it doesn't take much.

0: It's the Nightly Spirit. It's your girl, Darlene. Tell us your name and where you're calling from.
1: My name is Charles Washington. I'm from Columbus, Ohio. Them are fighting words. You take my phone away from me. I can't survive because I do everything with my phone. Sometimes I wake up in the middle of the night, want to play games on my phone. I watch TV on my phone. I can't do nothing with that phone. But I also pay my bills with my phone. So, this is like a very critical tool for me to have in order for me to survive because I don't know. I can't even tell you what it's like to go to a grocery store and have to stand in line to pay a bill because I do everything online.
0: All right. Well, can you go a night without your phone? Tell the truth then. I ain't mad. I ain't even mad. You know, some of us, family, are giving the world access to our minds before we've even had access to ourselves and before we even give God access to our lives. That phone. I'm telling y'all. Thank y'all for the conversation tonight. I've got your selfie session coming up in 15 minutes right here on the Nightly Spirit.

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This is your boy Ricky Smiley with my sister, Darlene McCoy, on the Nightly Spirit. You don't want to miss it.

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2: It is a nightly spirit. It's your girl, Darlene, and family. Thank you for the conversation. You know, we got to have these conversations about our phone, especially, you know, in this day and time. There's so much information that's been given out. But listen, the phone is an incredible tool. It's great to have access to so much. You know, it connects us to people that we love, and it gives us information that we need, and it even helps us to work, and it lets us hear each other tonight, because some of you are listening on your phone. Shout out to my sister over in Hong Kong. And my other sister over in Puerto Rico. We've got people from all over the world that are listening, and from the phone, you know. And the phone is not bad. Some people will just end it. The phone is evil. It is not, you know. But it's more about remembering something very, very valuable and important, and that is your attention. Your attention is valuable. Everybody doesn't deserve immediate access to your attention. 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Every notification, every group chat, and stranger's opinion just doesn't deserve access to your attention. And sometimes peace isn't something that you need to go find. Sometimes peace is what remains when you finally turn down everything that's been interrupting your peace. So tonight, after the nightly spirit, of course, why don't you put that phone down and just sit with somebody that you love and look them in the eye and talk to them. Sit with yourself. Walk outside, pray, listen, be bored. Why not? Let your mind wander and look at something beautiful, you know, and experience something without posting it. And remember, you don't have to be available to everybody to be present for your own life. You know, Psalms 46 says, be still and know that I am God. And maybe tonight you don't need another post or another headline or another notification or another video. Maybe you need stillness. So turn down the world long enough to hear yourself again, and maybe long enough to hear God. Huh? Yeah. Listen, family, I got more of the Nightly Spirit coming up 5 minutes away.

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18: Family, it is the nightly spirit. It's your girl, Darlene. I'm going to tell y'all something. When my sister came up on this for me to interview her, because I mean, y'all can't see her. I can. You'll have to go like on our page to watch this interview. I was looking like, who is this? Wait a minute. That is her. That is none other than Christina.
19: Christina, I love it.
18: Christina. Christina Bell, everybody. Hey, girl.
19: What's up, sis? How are you?
18: I am wonderful. How
19: good,
18: are you?
19: Good, good, good. I'm doing great. I'm doing amazing.
18: You sure look like it.
19: Thank you. So do you, sis. Glowing in things, you know what I'm saying?
18: Girl, okay. Look, that ain't nothing but a ring light. But I'm just saying.
19: Hey!
18: It is good to see you, family. Listen, if y'all don't remember Zael from the 2000s, I'm going to give y'all 17 minutes to get caught up. And then we're going to go from there. 17 minutes away, we got more Christina Bell on the Nightly Spirit.

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0: It's the Night Moon Spirit. It's your girl, Darlene. And we have the former lead singer. You see what I'm saying? look. The all-girl group sensation.
1: Yes. Love it.
0: And not just, I mean, y'all were stellar award winners and all that.
1: All of the things,
0: you know,
1: nominated, but still, you know, it's still the same, I think.
0: It's still the same. You had five Billboard charting singles and y'all, look, I used to tear churches down. You hear me?
1: I enjoyed it. I promise you I did. I enjoyed it. Absolutely enjoyed love traveling with the girls, singing with the girls. It's nothing like having that family camaraderie. Yes. You know where everybody's gonna go with their vocals and all of the things, so you know. Woo! Never any, it was some surprises in there, but it's kind of like you just flow with it.
0: But I mean, y'all, you know, you're just annoying it like that, but here you go.
1: Thank you.
0: Here go you next. Here go Christina Bell now. Out here with her bad self.
1: And
0: let me tell y'all something else. Listen, in 2020, she starred. And y'all remember when we were all shut down during COVID and everybody was watching the Clark Sisters movie? She starred as Twinkie.
1: Yes.
0: Hey, Twinkie.
1: Yes. Look, what it do? Look, I'm so used to it. And I'm like, yeah, that's what. And my apprentice, she actually calls me Twink. I'm like, oh, my gosh. Okay.
0: How about that?
1: Go with it.
0: But you know what, to be chosen to star in a biopic as Twinkie Clark, honey,
1: right,
0: that says so much about you as a vocalist, because who in the world right? And when I tell you, they cast perfectly for that.
1: Yes.
0: Like
1: all of them. Yes.
0: Shalaya Ben Dorinda was brilliant.
1: My gosh.
0: And then Kiara being her mama was
1: already
0: everything.
1: And she still had to audition. And people don't believe it. She had to audition for the part.
0: Audition to be her
1: mama. Yes. Absolutely.
0: But she
1: So won. they were very in they were making sure that everybody fit the part perfectly. So they were really, really intentional with this film.
0: And Lord, with that ingenue, baby,
1: hands down, on point. You hear me?
0: Let me tell you, Karen and Dorinda, I interviewed them about that, and they said they were in tears.
1: They were on set. They were.
0: Wow.
1: Yes. I'm talking about before. They were in tears when she walked up.
0: Oh my God.
1: This was before any filming or anything like that. They were in shock. Like, they were standing there like, and then they started crying. I was like, whoa.
0: Isn't that something?
1: Yes.
0: Now, if you got Dorinda and Karen said, this woman really channeled our mother.
1: Mm-hmm.
0: That was just a brilliant movie. Just shout out to my sister, Dr. Holly at Carter and Missy Elliott and everybody that had their hand.
1: Yeah.
0: On that was, oh my God. But anyway, I know. I had to have a moment because
1: absolutely.
0: Also, I ain't get to talk to you, Christina.
1: Yes. And now we get to talk. Yes.
0: All right, Christina. So, but family, listen, Christina has a new single.
1: Yes.
0: And I'm gonna say this, y'all. She got a single featuring Daryl Walls.
1: Yeah. It was so beautiful to hear us on the record together. Once I heard it back, I was like, this was supposed to happen. I love it. So I'm excited. I am super excited.
0: I am excited too, family. Let me tell y'all something. I'm gonna play it for you. You know, shout out to our people in Houston, Texas. You better be proud, all of y'all. But I know we have people listening from all over the world.
1: Yeah.
0: Shout out to my sister that I met in that is from Hong Kong, that listens to the Nightly Spirit every morning in Hong Kong. Yes.
1: Come on, Hong Kong.
0: Hong Kong. She says, are you Darlene from the Nightly Spirit? I said, I am. I listen to you in Hong Kong every day. Because it's nighttime over here, but it's daytime over here. So shout out to you, girl. I want you to listen to this. She says every day. So We're everywhere, family, but I need y'all. Listen, Christina Bell, Dara Walls, still that good.
1: Still coming up
0: 15 minutes away on the Nightly Spirit.

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We got a message to encourage you and let you know that no matter what you're going through, there's still glory coming, and it's coming after this.

0: no good.
1: Oh, Jesus. Love God.
0: Come on, darling.
1: No. Well, I love me some good anointed singing. I do.
0: Oh, so do I.
1: I love you some good anointed singing, and y'all tow that up. I think y'all need to rename that song. Still better than that. Self is still better than that.
0: Wait a minute. You're listening to Christina Bell featuring Daryl Wall. Still better than that, huh?
1: Still better than that. Hallelujah. I'm just saying. Y'all better sing.
0: I love but, it.
1: But listen, family, that right there, y'all better go ahead and put that in your inspirational music playlist. Yes. And Christina. Yes. You are a worship leader at One Community Church in Dallas, Texas. Talk to me about that.
0: So after the film that we talked about just a moment ago, I said that I would never be a worship leader again because I'm going to be honest with you, it soured on my stomach for a little minute. Mm-hmm. And my management reached out to me and they were like, hey, there's a church that's there in Dallas and they're looking for a worship leader. Long story short, came over, did a trial run through with them, and it showed me that it wasn't just work again, because that's what it had been being. Mm-hmm. And this time I was connected to a family, and I had been needing a community. I linked up with them. The message, the message, the word of God is not just, you know, these winning sermons. You know, you're going to win, you're going to win, you're going to win. It's life changing. Hey, you need to change the way that you walk. You need to change the way that you talk.
1: Yeah.
0: And I'm in a completely different place. Thanks be to God that I got the opportunity in 2022 to be with One Community. So I'm a worship leader, but not only a worship leader, we have several locations in the Dallas area. And I am the worship and arts director for two of the campuses. It's a lot of ministry work, but it is so fulfilling. And I'm just really, really grateful to be in the position.
1: I hear you. I just keep running into people that feel like, I don't want to do this no more. And then God call them out of their season of, yeah, you are.
0: Yeah.
1: Yeah, you are. You have an eternal.
0: Because it had become work. It had become work. And I was no longer thinking about the ministry. I was no longer thinking about how God is my keeper, how he's my father. I was no longer thinking about that. And once I got to One Community, my eyes and my heart was opened again. So, yeah.
1: That's what happens in elevation season, though.
0: Oh,
1: that's all I'm talking about. That's all I'm talking about, Christina Bell.
0: Yes.
1: It is so great to catch up with you. Thank you for stopping by, sister.
0: Absolutely, for sure. Thank you for having me. I'm really, really excited about this new season, and hopefully we get the opportunity to speak more so that we can always stay connected and be in community with each other.
1: Absolutely. I love it. Christina Bell, everybody, get your hands on that Still That Good, and remember that I said still better than that.
0: Still better than that.
1: Shout out to my nephew. That's my nephew. Yes. Daryl Walls is my nephew. So shout out to him and the entire Walls family. Y'all know me and Alicia Walls like this right here.
0: Yes. Uh-huh. She like that with everybody.
1: Uh-huh.
0: Yes. Gotta love
1: them. Hit her elbow to elbow like, uh-huh.
0: Yes.
1: We got this generation covered. What y'all gonna do?
0: That part.
1: So I love you, girl.
0: I love you too.
1: Keep going up. Keep elevating. And just know that we love you over here, okay?
0: Thank you. I love you, too.
1: All right, sister. Family, I have Sybil Wilkes joining us in about 15 minutes for another news update on the Nightly Spirit.

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1: 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Yes, Early Morning Gospel is going to be simulcasting every Sunday morning from 8 a.m. to 9 a.m. on 106.1 and 1010 WOLB starting Sunday, June 18th at 8 a.m. to 9 a.m. Baltimore's first and only all quartet music since 2008. 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
1: Thank you, God, for giving us our identity in you. We can know who we are because we know whose we are, and we don't have to work for your approval. You've called us by name.
2: You could have chosen someone else to love you. You could have chosen someone.

fit Sybil Wilkes with what we need to know. With less than 30 days remaining until the midterm elections, the NAACP filed a federal lawsuit against the Department of Justice Civil Rights Division, the civil rights organization, demanding the immediate public release of administrative records regarding White House plans to deploy 1,000 federal election monitors to polling sites nationwide. The legal complaint alleges federal officials are searching for evidence to support unfounded claims of voter fraud rather than protecting voting access for minority communities. On the opening day of its new term, the United States Supreme Court declined to hear an appeal from the convicted Charleston church shooter Dylan Roof. Roof was sentenced to death for the 2015 racially motivated mass shooting at Mother Emanuel AME Church that killed 9 black parishioners. Roof argued his conviction should be overturned due to judicial bias, but the lower courts rejected those claims, leaving his federal death sentence intact. On Capitol Hill, New Jersey Senator Cory Booker introduced 3 bills to prevent the U.S. Navy from renaming an aircraft carrier currently under construction. Navy leadership considered stripping the name of black World War II hero Doris Miller from the warship to rename it after President Trump. Booker's legislation protects Miller's legacy while establishing strict guidelines governing how military vessels are named. A new study from the University of Barcelona reveals that eating 40 grams of walnuts at dinner can significantly improve sleep quality. Researchers explain walnuts contain natural melatonin and tryptophan, adding that regular consumption helps lower cholesterol, improve digestion, and promote healthy aging. Bring it on. The $110 billion merger between Paramount and Warner Brothers Discovery, it's officially finalized under the corporate name Skydance. The massive media transaction cleared its final legal hurdle after a federal judge approved an antitrust settlement. I'm Sybil Wilkes. Be informed. Be empowered.

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0: promise, out of the valley, out of the storm, out of the grave. 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He did it, a breakthrough. 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
1: Coming up, I got the Vintage Vault, a word for you, and family prayer. It's your girl, Darlene, on the Nightly Spirit.

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Esther 6:11 says, so Haman robed Mordecai and led him on horseback through the city streets, proclaiming before him, this is what is done for the man the king delights to honor. Now, family, have you ever had someone in your life try to block you, try to discredit you, or even keep you from getting what's yours, what rightfully belongs to you? They could have talked about you behind your back or overlooked your hard work, or they may have even set you up to fail. And I don't know about you, I've been through that, and it can be frustrating. It can be painful. But I want to say to you tonight, don't take matters into your own hands. Let God do it. And this story in the book of Esther, Haman tried everything he could to tear Mordecai down. He disrespected him. He plotted against him and thought that he had the upper hand. But when God steps in, tables turn. Enemies stumble and divine promotion happens. That's the same Haman who tried to destroy Mordecai. He ended up publicly honoring him. And that's how our God works. You know, the very people who try to discredit you might one day be the ones that have to recognize your greatness. And that same boss who overlooked you today might just have to write your promotion tomorrow. That person who tried to silence your name might end up having to announce your success. When God elevates you, I want you to know that no one can stop it. So I just want to say to somebody tonight, instead of stressing over who's not giving you credit, instead of trying to prove yourself to people, I want you to rest in the fact that God is keeping the records and he sees every unfair situation and every overlooked moment and every injustice that may have happened to you. But if you stay in faith, God is going to vindicate you in a way that's way bigger, way sweeter, and more rewarding than you could have ever imagined. So just stay in peace, keep it easy, stay in position, and watch how God turns things around for you. I'm coming back, and I'm gonna pray for you and me and all of us right here in Family Prayer on the Night.

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1: I thought I never would have made it. I don't think they gon' believe me. I know the devil really hated the day I let the spirit lead me. See, back then I was hungry. Satan found a way to feed me. I made changes for the best and for the people really.

Heavenly Father God, we thank you. We thank you that we don't have to fight battles that belong to you. We thank you that when people try to block us or disrespect us or tear us down, we don't have to retaliate because you are our vindicator. God, we trust that you see everything. You see the closed doors and the unfair situations. And God, you see the moments when we were overlooked and underestimated. But tonight, God, we declare that we will not allow bitterness to take root in our hearts. We release every grudge and every offense and every disappointment into your hands, God. We know that what was meant for evil, you are turning around for our good. Father, prepare a table for us in the presence of our enemies and let our elevation be undeniable. Let our breakthrough be unstoppable and let our testimony be unshakable. When people see our success, let them know that it was nobody but you. Oh God, we will give you the glory and the honor and the praise as we continue to move in peace. We're going to stay in position and we're going to let you fight these battles for us. In the mighty and matchless name of Jesus, we pray. Amen and amen. And family, this ends another night of the Nightly Spirit. I will see you again tomorrow night. You keep it right here. I'll be right here. And until then, stay safe, stay blessed, and stay woke. Good night.

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Hallelujah. 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
1: Thank you, God, for giving us our identity in you. We can know who we are because we know whose we are. And we don't have to work for your approval. You've called us by name.
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1: I want you to know, long as I got King Jesus, I don't need nobody else. 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Come

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3: 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Strengthen my heart, steady my thoughts, and know that I place my confidence in your mercy and grace. In all ways, I acknowledge your existence, and I pray that you will bless my life, my family, my friends, my loved ones, my co-workers, and even those who may even wish me ill. For with you only goodness is ever present and everlasting. Hallelujah and amen.
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Amen. 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The things that hurt you in the past won't control your future. Starting now, this is a new day. 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

Many times in life, we focus on all that we don't have, and it makes us worry. But today, I want to remind you of the one that you do have, and let you know that he's still able.

0: And remember that
1: God is able.
0: He's able.
1: Able.
0: He hasn't changed.
1: He's still able. Able.
0: Seems like problems are waiting in line just for you.
1: God is able.
0: He's able.
1: Able.
0: You say, I've never faced anything like this before.
1: He's

If Rance Allen was here, he'd say, I need you to work it out. Work it out. Just wave your hand.

I like that little song. 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Can y'all hear me?

Yeah. I love God. You love God? What's wrong with you? I love God. You love God? What's wrong with you?

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and I'll also be talking to some of your favorite inspirational artists. 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And don't forget, it is on Friday nights. The Friday Night Spinspiration with DJ Mr. Watkins closes out the week. You don't want to miss a single night, so tune in every night with your girl Darlene right here on The Nightly Spirit. 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

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I want you to join me Monday through Friday on The Nightly Spirit, where you'll hear something new with the Off the Record Smash and have an interesting yet inspiring conversation in the chat room with me.

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Hallelujah. Come on, just put some sweet words of worship in the atmosphere with me. Come on, let's pull on heaven and get what we need from him tonight. Come on, pull on heaven with me. Come on, let your worship rise in this atmosphere. Come on, right there. Come on. Come on, let it rise. There's no place I'd rather be.

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Let this one get all up in your spirit.

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Yes, sir. Hi, Mandy Stones on the ones and twos. You feeling this mix right here? Well, guess what? You can get the link. Just be one of the first 10 to DM me at Dwight Stone on all social media. It's the Praise.

0: God's got a blessing.
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0: Everybody say that with me. God's got a blessing.
1: God's got a blessing.
0: If you really believe it.

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0: Everybody. God's got a blessing.
1: God's got a blessing.

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But you can live through it.

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0: Hallelujah. It always hurts more when it's someone close to you.
1: Someone you love.
0: Yeah.
1: May have just let you down.
0: But don't worry.

0: 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They didn't deserve you.
1: 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How could this be God?
0: This can't be God.
1: This cannot be God. I can only tell you what he told me.
0: God is saying,
1: live.

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1: No, this will not be
0: for you.
1: For you.
0: There's life after this is over.
2: 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Let this one get all up in your spirit.

0: ones and twos. You feeling this mix right here? Well, guess what? You can get the link. Just be one of the first 10 to DM me at Dwight Stone on all social media. It's the Praise Break. Let's go.
1: Let me take you back to a gospel. Caribbean vibes felt like in that church.

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Listen. 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
1: Thank you, God, for giving us our identity in you. We can know who we are because we know whose we are. And we don't have to work for your approval. You've called us by name.
2: You could have chosen someone else to love you. 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

0: 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Look at him and tell him, yes, I'm grateful.
1: I'm grateful for
0: the victories.

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2 Peter 1:3 tells us that God has given us everything that we need for life and godliness through our knowledge of Him. I have everything.

Hey, family, it's your girl, Darlene. I want you to join me Monday through Friday on The Nightly Spirit, where you'll hear something new with the Off the Record Smash and have an interesting yet inspiring conversation in the chat room with me. And I'll also be talking to some of your favorite inspirational artists. I have a word for you, a classic vintage vault, and prayer every night. And don't forget, it is on Friday night, the Friday Night Spinspiration with DJ Mr. Watkins closes out the week. You don't want to miss a single night, so tune in every night with your girl, Darlene, right here on The Nightly Spirit. It's time.

0: Good morning, good people. It's Get Up Mornings. I'm Erica Campbell, loving Jesus and loving you on this thankful Thursday. We are up and ready to have the best day ever, and I sure hope you are too. Hey, team, good morning.
1: Good morning.
2: Morning.
0: How everybody doing? Did you sleep well? You ready?
1: Yes, I intentionally went home and took a nap. You know, I usually be here till late. I took a nap.
2: Oh, good.
1: So I'm refreshed.
2: Good.
1: Good to be here today. Yeah.
0: Absolutely. Same. It's my brother's birthday, my big brother, my only brother. So anybody saying they my brother, if they name ain't Daryl Atkins, that ain't my brother. Name is my brother in Christ. Right. You know, fake brother, play brother.
1: Right, blood brother.
0: My blood brother is my brother. Happy birthday, Daryl.
2: Nice.
0: It's going to be a good day, y'all. I believe it is. We've got the Faith Walk, the birthday shout-outs. 11 minutes after the hour, 11 minutes after the hour, Sybil Wilkes will give you the five things you need to know. But now, let us pray. Lord Jesus, I just thank you. I thank you. Thank you for your goodness, mercy, and grace. Thank you for the opportunity to talk to these amazing people every single morning, Father. I pray that they hear something that fuels them, that stirs their soul, that draws them directly to you, Father. I thank you, God, that our ears are open and our hearts are attentive to what you have to say in us and through us, Lord Jesus. I thank you that we will not be deceived by the tricks of the enemy, Lord God, by the lies of the enemy. Lord, he tricked Eve with a suggestion. Father, I thank you that we stand in the truth of God. We trust it and we don't waver and we don't move and we don't doubt and we don't fear. We don't walk in anxiety. In Jesus' mighty name, I pray. Thank God. Amen.
1: Amen.
2: Amen.
0: Amen. Amen. All right, y'all. Music from Donnie McClurkin, Jabari Johnson, and Yolanda Adams. Here's Sincere with After Tonight on Get Up Mornings.

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2: All right, Sybil's back with what we need to know today. 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
3: It's Sybil Wilkes with what we need to know. The NAACP filed a lawsuit against the Trump administration, Department of Justice, regarding plans to deploy 1,000 election monitors to polling sites. This legal action claims federal officials failed to comply with Freedom of Information Act requests for monitor training and site details. Civil rights advocates argue that unnecessary federal presence at polling places risk causing voter confusion and intimidation. Three friends of the late Nolan Wells filed a federal defamation lawsuit against NFL Hall of Famer Terrell Owens. The lawsuit alleges the NFL veteran falsely implicated these young men in Wells' death through social media posts. Defense attorneys noted that additional legal claims against online commentators and public figures are also being prepared. The holidays are upon us, and the United Parcel Service, or UPS, announced plans to hire 100,000 temporary workers across the United States for the upcoming holiday season. This seasonal staff will help sort, move, and deliver packages from late November through early January. And daily delivery volumes typically double during the winter holidays as retail shipping activity reaches its annual peak. From the good news file indeed. A black family in Philadelphia purchased their first home with the assistance from a $10,000 Quaker reparations grant. The Green Street Friends Meeting Congregation created the Home Buyer Fund to redistribute wealth to local black residents. This initiative provides direct financial support to help families overcome those down payment hurdles and build much needed generational wealth. Good news indeed. I'm Sybil Wilkes. Be informed. Be empowered.
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4: Brand new episode of I Hate the Homies coming out today, man. Let's go straight into Major League Baseball playoffs. Tampa Bay had the Yankees 4-3. That series is done. The Rays sweep New York 3-0. The Yankees have fell apart in the playoffs. How about that? And then in the second game, the Dodgers close out the series with the Atlanta Braves. They beat them 4-1. They move on to the National League Championship Series for the third season in a row. They were sick at the Battery, Cumberland Boulevard, just everybody mad by the mall over there in Marietta. How about that? And then let's keep it right up there in Gwinnett. In football, Jacksonville State 27, Kennesaw 26. Jacksonville State is 4-2 and Kennesaw is 1-4. That's starting to turn into a proper rivalry. But the game that I was watching at Hot Ashes Cigar Bar, our Atlanta Dream 101 to New York's 98. In overtime, Atlanta is up 2 games in that series. I'm Griff, and that's your Quick Sports Minute. Commander Sherrill with the birthdays.
5: Thank you, Griff. If you're celebrating your birthday, you're celebrating today with Nick Cannon, with Bubba Wallace, actress Karen Parson, Robert Bell from Kool & the Gang. His birthday is today. CeCe Winans, her birthday is today. Excuse me. And Jesse Jackson was born today. And if it's your birthday, well, birthday shout outs are coming up in 15 minutes on Get Up Mornings with Erica Campbell.
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4: 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The concerts, the food, and the experiences. You don't want to hear

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4: Well, it's almost birthday shout out time. And if you want to celebrate a birthday today, you're celebrating. Yes, it is time for the Faith Walk of the day. And listen, I'm sure every parent at some point remembers your kids running home when you came through the door. You open the door and you hear mommy or daddy, and they come and they jump on you and they love on you. I remember my kids doing that. Well, as they got older, they didn't scurry to the door the way they used to. And it was okay. You know, I knew they were getting bigger and I knew things were changing, but I will never forget when they were eager to see me. You know, you're out in the world and you're doing what you do. And for me, I miss my kids desperately. So the moment I came home, sometimes I would pull my camera out just to capture the moment because it was such a sweet moment. And I knew they would grow up and they wouldn't be there always. So it's different now when I walk through the door. Now I have to say, mommy's home. Sometimes I'll get a hey mommy from upstairs, but sometimes they'll still come down. Not as fast as they would, but they'll still come. It makes me think of when we fall in love with Jesus and when we're newly saved and we're seeking God and we're excited about God and we're telling people about God and we're on time for church. But as you get a little bit older, you seek him, but just not with the same excitement. You seek him, but you may put other things as a priority first because you've kind of gotten used to who he is and gotten used to what he does, and I wouldn't say take it for granted, but you're just a little bit used to it. I pray that we always keep that hunger for God. I pray that we always are eager to seek him and be in his presence. Psalm 63:1 says, oh God, you are my God. Earnestly I seek you. My soul thirsts for you. My flesh faints for you, as in a dry and weary land where there is no water. I pray that you get real hungry for God, not just what he can give, but hungry for him. Not just knowing, I know I got God. I ain't really talked to him today, but I got him. I want him in all his power. I want him in all his glory. I want him in all his love and all his strength. I don't want to just have him. I want to know him. I want to seek for him, earnestly seek for him and desire him, knowing that I'm nothing without him and I can't do nothing without him. So I pray that your hunger for God is stirred, not just on Sundays and not just when you have a Zoom call, but daily seeking the voice of God, the love of God, the instruction of God, the God that wants to illuminate every steps, the God that says, I know the thoughts I think towards you. I want us to fall in love with Jesus. All right. That is my faith walk for today. I love you and I mean it. Y'all, let's fall deeper in love with Jesus and seek him and be excited about seeking him always. All right. All right, guys. Now it's birthday shout out time. 877-242-2426. 877-242-2426. It's Get Up Mornings. Get up.
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8: 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Praise 106.1, a news update on this Thursday morning. As highs today will actually go up around 78 degrees. And the man accused in the deadly shooting of 12-year-old Chloe Ishway is staying behind bars without bond. Tyree Reynolds waived a bail review Wednesday. Police are still searching for another suspect. The trial continues today for James Barnett, accused of setting the Stricker Street fire that killed three Baltimore firefighters. Prosecutors say video shows Barnett leaving the vacant row house before the fire. A highway worker is in the hospital after being hit in an I-97 work zone in Anne Arundel County. Police say a Mercedes veered into the zone and impairment may be a factor. Well, Marylanders are saying no to more data centers. A new UMBC poll finds 78% oppose them statewide, while 77% oppose them in their communities. There will be no more JV football this season at Howard High School in Ellicott City. The school is canceling the rest of the season as police investigate an alleged locker room assault involving seven players. There are layoffs at the Orioles affecting about a dozen business staff, including the employees who play the Orioles bird and Mr. Splash. The team says the mascots will return next season. Still no Lamar Jackson at Ravens practice as he deals with an ankle injury. His status for Sunday's game in Atlanta remains unclear. Baltimore also picked up center Cam Jurgens from Philly. A new Deer Park Elementary School is now open in Owings Mills. It's Baltimore County's first net zero school with room for more than 700 students. All right, so sunny today with highs around 78 degrees. Clear tonight near 56. More sunshine for Friday, 74 degrees. Sunny, mostly sunny actually for Saturday and 75. I'm Dre Johnson on Praise 106.1.
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1: With

0: from Georgia. I would like to wish my daughter Larissa Spruill a happy birthday. Have a great day. We love you. Enjoy.
1: My name is Geraldine Watson, Charlotte, North Carolina. I have a birthday shout out first to my aunt. It's a belated birthday from yesterday. Aunt Pastor Mary Chisholm turned 92 years old yesterday. And I thank God that she's still in her same right sound mind. And I would like to also recognize my daughter, Jaren Watson. Her birthday is today. Lord bless, she's 34 years old today. Her childhood friend, Sarah McMillan, born the same year. Birthday is October 9th, tomorrow. And I would like to also recognize my niece, Nadia Flood, October 10th. And for the Lord to bless each one to have a great rest of their day and be blessed.
2: My name is Kelvin Turner. I'm from the great city of Indianapolis, Indiana. So I'd like to give a shout out to my friend who's no longer with us. He was a loving, giving, caring person. He always loved the community. His name was Francis Nassau. I just want to remember him on this day, on his would have been 68th birthday. I just want to tell him I love him and he's going to be greatly missed.
3: Good morning. This is Nene calling from Indianapolis, Indiana. And I want to shout out to my father, Spencer Sistrunk, all the way in Gary, Indiana. Happy birthday, Diddy. I love you so much. I'll see you this weekend.
4: Okay, my name is Nyasha Roden. I am calling from Brooklyn, New York. And I want to give a birthday shout out to my mom, Barbara Seeley, who celebrated September 3rd. May the Lord continue to bless her, guide her, and keep her, and give her more life abundantly. And to my daughter, Fumi Lyle Adewumi, who had a birthday on September 11th. May the Lord continue to cover her, keep her, and as she has turned 13, I wish her much, many, many more blessings and birthdays to come. I love you all, though.
5: My name is Lisa Martin. I'm calling from Durham, North Carolina. I'd like to say happy birthday to my grandson, JoJo. John McBride Jr., happy birthday, grandson. I also need to say happy birthday to Betty White Roberts, my niece. Had a birthday on October 3rd. And also, James Washington had a birthday on October 2nd. Happy birthday, you all.
6: Well, happy birthday, everybody, and thank you so much for sharing all your birthday love with us. We're wishing you all the best. Do we have any more to get up church this morning?
7: I do. Nedra Dobbs, Teddy Bishop, producer, my girl Sharon Armstrong from New Mercy's Christian Church, and the singing police officer, Mervin Mayo.
8: Oh, yeah.
6: What about you, Cheryl?
7: That's my dude.
8: CC Winans. Her birthday is today.
7: All right. Yeah. Libra Gang.
6: Happy birthday, everybody. All right, guys, stick around. Let's get up on it.
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14: Yeah, Baltimore Praise 106.1 traffic update on this Thursday morning, brought to you by Posner and Court Attorneys at Law. And of course, we got this accident that is blocking the right lane. This is actually out on the BW Parkway northbound, so you know it is causing a issue here between 198 and 32. Watch out for stop and go traffic as you approach. More stop and go traffic this time out on 895 southbound, and thankfully no accidents to report to you here. Just just slow ups between Erdman Avenue moving towards the Harbor Tunnel. 95 southbound also a little slow from Dundalk Avenue moving towards the Fort McHenry Tunnel out there this morning. Also, we got slow traffic as we hop on to the Baltimore Beltway 695. This is on the west side between 7.

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2: 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Can't wait to hear Griff's joys and concerns this morning. 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
3: 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Best day ever.
2: 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Music on the way from Anthony Brown, Mike Teasy, and me, Jesus and Darwin Christ. Hobbs. Here's my single, Do You Believe in Love, on Get Up Mornings. Jesus Christ.

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4: All right, guys, you know we love these. And today is a story from John chapter 9. It is when Jesus healed the blind man. Everybody ready for it?
5: Let go.
4: Let's go. Here it is on Get Up Mornings.
6: In John chapter 9, as Jesus walked with his disciples, it says in verse 1, as he went along, he saw a man blind from birth.
7: You see that blind guy over there?
8: He was born blind.
9: So who's saying?
10: Rabbi.
7: Yes.
10: Who sinned? This man or his parents that he was born blind?
7: Neither this man nor his parents sinned, but this happened so that the works of God might be displayed in him.
11: So
7: that means you're going to heal him.
11: Just a moment.
7: Come here, blind sir.
6: Jesus spat upon the ground and made mud with the saliva.
7: Come here.
6: And put it on the man's eyes.
7: Now go and wash in the pool of Siloam.
12: I can see.
6: Many people began to marvel and gather around the man.
12: I can see.
4: Ain't that the same man that used to sit and beg?
12: I can see.
13: Nah, he just looked like him.
14: I once was blind.
4: No, that's the blind man. Okay,
15: then
4: yeah,
15: I think
4: that's the blind man.
12: No, that's
4: I seen
12: not him
4: before. He sit there a lot.
13: That's not him.
4: I seen him.
12: I can
4: but this can't be the same man. It just can't be. I know he looked familiar, but I just can't believe it.
13: Well, let's just take him to the fence.
4: If you insist, we could take him, but I just know I'm right. I just know it's not him.
13: We're gonna take him and see. And when we get there and you wrong, I want you to say I was wrong.
4: All right. We could take him.
13: No,
4: I'll do
13: you
4: what
13: gotta
4: you
13: tell
4: say.
13: Me.
6: And later. At the temple of the Pharisees.
16: Order! Man, don't make me pull my mallet out. They ain't even made them yet. Order!
7: So call the blind man. Blind man.
16: Blind partner.
7: Call the blind.
16: Come
7: okay.
16: here.
7: Okay.
16: Somebody
7: on the
16: get
7: Sabbath.
16: The blind man. Blind partner. Blind homie. Blind over there. Young blindo. Been blind for a minute.
12: Okay, I have
7: this
12: a name.
7: Sinner.
12: I have a name, but y'all can keep calling me blind man.
16: Blind man, we like blind man. So how about
12: call me C-man.
16: How about formerly blind
12: call
16: man?
7: Formerly known as blind guy.
16: Right.
7: Okay. Guy right. Formerly known as blind guy.
16: Now I can see, dude.
12: Y'all
7: okay.
12: mean, but go
7: okay.
12: ahead.
16: Yeah, we Pharisees. We don't recognize nobody
12: see.
16: Except us.
12: I can see.
7: How were your eyes open? Who healed you?
16: Who?
12: The man, Jesus. That person, he came by, and I heard because I couldn't see, but he was making this mud pie or something like that.
7: Uh-huh.
16: He was making a mud pie.
12: A mud pie.
7: What?
12: You know, and then he put it in my eyes, and that made me a little nervous. But hey, I'm blind. So
16: hold on 1 second, blind sir.
12: Yeah,
16: come here. So he got a Patty's cake and put it in his eye. It's all ready.
12: And after he did that, he said, go to the thing. And I know where the water is because I walk, you know, by myself to the water. I know exactly how to get
16: there. Hold on one
12: I
16: second. One more second.
12: Yeah.
16: Oh, he could walk to the water, but he was blind, though. That's why I'm trying to get
7: let
16: the
7: man finish.
12: I can hear you.
16: Oh.
7: Okay.
12: I never was deaf. So let me finish, my friend. I walked to the water where he told me, and I went in, and I washed the stuff off, and all I know, when I came back up, I could see.
7: Wait a minute. This sinner, clearly, because he does not observe the Jewish law culture, healed on a Sabbath. Who is this guy? Tell us who he is. How do you know him?
12: I don't know him. You know what I'm saying? But what I do know, I'm going to tell you what I do know. I know y'all mean. That's number one.
16: Not me. I'm sinless.
12: Y'all judgmental. But what I do know is that I was once blind, but now I see.
16: You were blind, but now you can see. Confusing.
4: Hello.
7: Great. Blind see. Great. Breaking laws is not allowed.
1: Right.
7: Clearly.
1: Right.
7: So this Jesus guy, whoever.
1: Whoever this prophet.
7: We're going to find him.
1: We're going to find him.
7: He healed you with mud.
1: Hold on a second. Where is his mom? Blind man mama.
7: Blind man's mom. Can you tell us what happened?
1: Come here.
5: Hi, how y'all doing?
7: Hello, how is your son blind and now?
1: Was he blind at birth?
5: I raised him to speak for himself, and he was blind at birth, but if you want to know all his information, ask him, because he's standing right here, and I taught my kids to speak for themselves. Baby?
12: Yeah, mama.
1: So your mama?
12: Yeah, mom, I appreciate it, but hey, I said it before, and I'll say it again. I don't know who this man is. I don't care what day this is.
7: Mm-hmm.
12: All I do know that this day I can see. 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
5: That's what I told him, baby.
12: I know, mama, but I'm telling him now.
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1: that
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1: was a
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1: Good one. 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
19: I had wanted to open this Reality Radio with a comparison so shocking that you couldn't ignore what's really happening to us. I was told the language was too graphic and that some people would be offended, so they changed the words. So here it is. Right now, right here, we are victims of attack by some we know, but many more nameless and faceless people living in the shadows. The first defense of both sides is usually to act as if it never happened. Then, the perpetrators start disagreeing with each other about the particulars of the attack, sometimes calling it victimless. The time is now to bring the attack to a halt. We must stand up and use our vote this November to declare that we are no longer going to allow ourselves to be victims. We must be heard. You must vote this November in order to stop the assault on us, because the reality is we are the ones who are battered and bruised.
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3: Yes, indeed. Listen, guys, there's something wonderful about finding out the truth about a thing. There's a dream that I had had when I was probably 12, 13 years old. Scared the mess out of me. Then I had it later on in life after I was married, probably for about 2-3 years. It's a strange dream with alligators and on skates following me down the street and all these things, right? That I've always just kind of laughed at, right? My sisters, I've told my family members about it. But recently I told a spiritual mentor about the dream, and she literally gave me the spiritual revelation of what it was and what was trying to chase me down. And it was wonderful to find out, but also I just wished I would have found out sooner. I wish I would have known sooner and understood sooner some things, you know, as it relates to my family, the things that the enemy is trying to plan and set in order against my family. And it was just, I appreciate God so much for even allowing me to get the truth, because some people go their lives never really knowing what things mean or the why of their life or what happened. Or you come up with your own reason and you could be 1,000% wrong. Wrong in the right in the flesh, wrong in the spirit. And that can actually happen. There's something that you do or something, a way that you operate based on what you've known throughout your life, how your family has operated, things that were your normal. But then when you find out in the spirit realm what it means, it is a different connotation. It is our job to seek the truth. It is our job to find out the things of God. That is our job, not just to go to church on Sunday so we can tell everybody we need to church. It's not our job to go to church, give an offering so we can be safe from hell. God literally has so much more for us, so much information, so much knowledge, so much wisdom that could give you insight and literally help you live an easier life, easier in your spirit, easier in not worrying about things, because God has given you the truth of what is to come. Maybe not all the details, but he'll give you an assurance in your heart. And that's what I have, an assurance in my heart. And I'm so grateful for it. And the reason I wanted to share that with you is because a lot of people, you go your whole life wondering why and wondering what's going on. But when you understand why the enemy was fighting you the way he was, when you understand, you realize it's bigger than the action that happened. It's literally trying to block you from operating in the fullness of your gift, the beauty of what God has called you to be. The Bible says we perish because the lack of knowledge. Our people perish because of a lack of knowledge. And I don't want to miss what God has just because I wasn't seeking enough. Because I got content in the messages that I hear on Sunday morning that tell me I'm going to get everything in 3 days. And God, you God's favorite, and all the things that we hear that make us kind of dull in our quest for more of God and more knowledge and information. I just want us to be a little more hungry for him. More hungry in his word. Because a lot of the things that you're trying to get to make yourself feel better, once you really get the truth of God, it is a game changer. I've been telling y'all for a few weeks that I've just been on this quest to know more, to understand better, just to be in his presence. I need more glory, not for it to prove nothing to nobody else, just because I like being in the presence of God. And when I get the privilege and honor of finding out a truth that God feels about me and my life, man, it is amazing. Y'all think I did some stuff already? You wait till God get finished with me, baby. Oh, my God. I'm so excited about God. The more truth I get, the better I get. Stick around. The joys and concerns are up next.
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6: Yeah, Baltimore, good morning. Praise 106.1, a news update on this Thursday morning. As highs of day will actually go up around 78 degrees. And the man accused in the deadly shooting of 12-year-old Chloe Ishway is staying behind bars without bond. Tyree Reynolds waived a bail review Wednesday. Police are still searching for another suspect. The trial continues today for James Barnett, accused of setting the Stricker Street fire that killed three Baltimore firefighters. Prosecutors say video shows Barnett leaving the vacant row house before the fire. A highway worker is in the hospital after being hit in an I-97 work zone in Anne Arundel County. Police say a Mercedes veered into the zone and impairment may be a factor. Well, Marylanders are saying no to more data centers. A new UMBC poll finds 78% oppose them statewide, while 77% oppose them in their communities. There will be no more JV football this season at Howard High School in Ellicott City. The school is canceling the rest of the season as police investigate an alleged locker room assault involving seven players. There are layoffs at the Orioles affecting about a dozen business staff, including the employees who play the Orioles bird and Mr. Splash. The team says the mascots will return next season. Still no Lamar Jackson at Ravens practice as he deals with an ankle injury. His status for Sunday's game in Atlanta remains unclear. Baltimore also picked up center Cam Jurgens from Philly. A new Deer Park Elementary School is now open in Owings Mills. It's Baltimore County's first net zero school with room for more than 700 students. 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Temperatures will go up around 78 today and sunny. Dre Johnson on Praise 106.1.
7: 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Although they are new to Praise, they have been broadcasting the gospel over 30 years.
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1: 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How you feeling in your heart?
2: 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I'm praying for folk. How about that?
1: 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It's up next on Get Up Mornings.
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4: Well, saying to the Most High God, we are coming to you live from the Get Up Church of our Lord, Baptist non-denominational, AME, CME, ENG, LMNOP, Apostolic Church.

0: am glad to be in the house of the Lord one more time, Elder Cheryl. Because he brought me from a mighty, mighty long way. Sister Sharon Armstrong, I could have been dead, sleeping in the grave, but God is good.
1: All the time.
0: And all the time.
1: God is good.
0: Yes, yes, yes. Mervin presented us with our syndicated show of the year, Stellar Award, last year. And then he hit me about a month ago and said, I bought front row tickets to the Get Up and Hustle tour this Sunday in Richmond. Don't talk about me. Mervin, you should have said talk about me. Okay. So... this morning, it's a lot of people. We got a prayer wall in our prayer room where it's just a cork board where we put a bunch of index cards. Like when people say, please keep us in prayer, we just got all these prayer cards everywhere, right? But I just wanted to pray for some people this morning. Number one, our spouses, Dwight, Warren, Lanika. Thank y'all. Oh. We are a lot. We appreciate you recognizing that. And thank you.
1: We are a lot.
0: We are a lot. I also want to shout out the bus drivers who listen to Get Up Mornings every day. It's a brother named Cigar Mike who was in a car accident. My cousin, Sharon Clark, her mom passed this last week. Shelby Walton, Lanika's cousin in the Marines in Okinawa. Actually, all our soldiers and troops and Marines and airmen and Coast Guard and Kathy Hughes and Alfred Liggins III. Now, I know somebody's saying, Griff, I need to get on that prayer list. DM me. I got you next time. You get to say, ain't you all right? Somebody else saying, pray for the Cowboys, too. They play the Buccaneers tonight. Not the same thing, but fine. Ain't you all right? But if you like me and you know, prayer works, period. And I'm screaming, ain't you all right? Let's go.
2: I love that. Thank you.
1: I love that. Thank you, Griff. Come on, little prayers.
0: Prayer, little virtual prayer wall real quick.
1: Come on now. How your prayer room doing?
0: Jesus-y. Oh, man, I just added some pictures of me and Lanika from the Stellar Awards, so I'll send that to you. It's dope.
1: Very nice. Very nice. All right, good people, that's the joys and concerns. Stick around. We got more great gospel music on the way just for you.
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6: Baltimore Praise 106.1 traffic update. And looks like we start off at the tunnels this morning in 895 southbound from Erdman Avenue. Moving over towards the Harbor Tunnel, we got backups. 95 southbound, also backups here from Dundalk Avenue towards the Fort McHenry Tunnel as we are looking at slow-ups moving around on the Baltimore Beltway. This is the outer loop of the Beltway from White Marsh Boulevard over towards Providence Road. And then looks like the outer loop as you move towards 795 out there on 695. More slow-ups between 795 and Baltimore National Pike. BW Parkway here northbound towards Bush Street, sliding towards downtown is a little slow. Southbound 295 towards Arundelmost Boulevard, also slow. 97 northbound to southbound towards 178, we're dealing with slow-ups. 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
14: Thank y'all for rocking with us this morning. We appreciate you so much. Listen, coming up this hour, Wake Up and Win with Dr. Willie Jolly. His message today, the key to financial growth, part two. And 11 minutes after the hour, we'll talk to Todd Dulaney. His latest single is called We Say Yes. But first, Griffington, what you got?
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16: Hallelujah. Come on, just put some sweet words of worship in the atmosphere with me. Come on, let's pull on heaven and get what we need from him tonight. Come on, pull on heaven with me. Come on, let your worship rise in this atmosphere. Come on, right there. Come on. Come on, let it rise. There's no place I'd rather be than right here, just you and me. Asking you

0: I'd rather be Jesus than right here, just you and me. For I'm asking, I'm asking, I'm asking you to reveal to me your glory.
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4: Joining us today is singer, songwriter, producer, worship leader, and comedian, our friend Todd Dulaney. Yeah. What's up, Todd? Welcome back.
5: Hey, family. What's going on?
4: Glad to have you back. And you got some new music. Why don't you briefly introduce the song, and then we'll come back and talk more about it.
5: Absolutely. I got a song now. It's called We Say Yes, challenging all of us to kind of reignite our yes.
4: I love it. Here it is on Get Up Mornings.

0: Chad Dulaney with We Say Yes. He always gives us anthems, and you're such a master at creating pivotal worship moments. And I understand that there was a personal sacrifice when you created this song. Tell us about it.
1: You know, it's easy to sing a yes, but I don't think I was ready to really live a yes after the pandemic. So it was kind of hard for me. Like, you know, even I just think it's kind of strange that God gave me a song called We Say Yes. I'm like, God, you know, I've been telling you no like crazy lately. So why you want me to sing yes? And so, you know, the song, God was like, look, I'll take the song all over the world as long as you do exactly what you're singing. And so I've been trying to live that out.
0: I love that. I love that. We Say Yes is the lead single of your latest release, Back to the Book 2, where you literally crack open the Bible.
2: Just open it up.
0: I love that. And sing it. You literally sing the word of God. What can we expect from this full project?
1: Yeah, so this is, I think it would be as close to a prayer project as I've ever put out before. Like, this is a record that you just put on in the house if you want to, you know, lay before the Lord, or you want to drive something out of the house. It's kind of got that on it. You know, it kind of played it. Some of the songs are just two lines, the whole song, and you're just crying out, and you can hear people crying. So it's a lot of that. You know, I just wanted to kind of just get back to what really is important to me, like, and that's just the presence of God. So that's what you'll feel on this record.
0: Because, listen, I still play Yes from Anthems and Glory. We have prayer at our church on Tuesdays and Fridays, and it is literally in our lineup because I want people to get that in their spirit. So I guess this is another one that I'll be adding. Go ahead, Griff. Go ahead.
2: Todd, I love that, you know, you played baseball and was about to be a proper baseball player, but now you opened the Baseball Legends sports facility for young athletes. Now, I have to imagine that you hard on them, but then you got to pull back because of the gospel side in you. Like, how's that? Is that tough?
0: Coaches will listen.
2: Right. Coaches ain't a game.
1: Man, listen, like you hit it right on the head, man. Like, I got parents coming in there that know me from the music and the worship that they listen to, but I'm not that when I'm going off on their child. And so, like,
0: you are a worship leader.
1: Yeah, it's tough. And so I have to try to whisper when I'm really digging into them, because the parents they leaning into the fence. And I mean, sometimes, you know, some of the things I'm saying is not what they want to hear.
2: They be missing the balls, and the parents want you to say, "Oh, the victory
0: that's
2: belongs
0: all right.
2: to Jesus."
1: Yeah,
2: that's
1: all right. You know, I'm going off. Sometimes I have to repent for what come out of my mouth. You hear me?
0: Lord, we love and appreciate you so much. Love all that you're doing. Praying for you and your family. How can we stay connected to you on social media?
1: Absolutely. Go to ToddDelaneyLand.com for anything. Also, you know, if you've got baseball players, you can go to BaseballLegendsTrainingFacility.com as well.
0: I love it. Now, they tell me you writing songs for everybody, and ain't nobody called me and told me Todd wrote nothing for me.
1: I'm ready for you to make the people cry. You hear me?
0: Come on. Send it on, my brother. Thank you for being with us. We appreciate you so much.
1: Love y'all.
0: Love you back.
2: Love you, homie.
0: Y'all, that's Todd Dulaney. Download and stream his latest project, Back to the Book 2. 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Stick around. We got more on the way. 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
6: At St. Jude, researchers are working around the clock to find new ways to combat the deadliest childhood cancers. 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
7: 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St. Jude was amazing early on. You know, even as a 7-year-old, they found a way to explain it to me, to have other people talk to me. 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So I'm lucky enough to be married to Lindsay, who is also another former St. Jude patient who I actually met at a St. Jude event. 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I had finished mine just a couple of years before and just told her I loved her. Luckily, she reciprocated, told me the same thing back, and we were fortunate enough to get married on the St. Jude campus.
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3: 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I gave some yesterday, but today I have a few more. 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
11: 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Erica, we love you. We appreciate you. Thank you so much for supporting gospel music. And guess what? We love you too, Griff. We ain't gonna leave you out of here. We love you guys. Enjoy. Congrats.
2: 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From Get Up Mornings with Erica Campbell. 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
3: All right, Cheryl, what are we talking about today?
4: Man, I love how God does this because this fell right in line with Griff's joys and concerns, right? What are you believing God for? What are you praying for? What are you believing God for is what I'm asking today. Are you praying for God to change your situation or are you asking him to give you strength to handle the situation you're in? I want to know. I'm asking God, personally, I'm asking God to give my sons an encounter with him. I want them to really experience the power of God. They all profess salvation, right? They both, you know, they all profess salvation. They believe that they're, you know, believe in Jesus, they're saved. But I really want them to have an encounter with God because when you have an encounter with God, you can't keep living any kind of way. Mm-hmm. It changes your perspective on life. Yeah. And that is my prayer for them. That's what I've been travailing for, you know, that my kids, and I know, you know, my youngest have all had encounters and they've all, you know, you could tell from their lifestyle, right? Yeah. But I am really, really, really praying for my sons and my grandchildren.
5: It's so
4: my
5: true.
4: My grandchildren. And I'm asking God to even change my perspective on things, you know, when it comes to that. So what do we believe in God for?
5: What have we believed God for? So many things.
6: Yeah, so many things. I'm believing God for my pace and my timing. We are in a business where it's like a Richter scale. If you're from California, that's what judges earthquakes. But it goes up and down and up and down and up and down. And your body, our body is not made for that. Right. So I thank God to keep me on my health journey and to keep me eating right. And I started running this week and I want to be here and healthy.
5: Yes.
6: To appreciate all the things that he's blessed me with, because these diabetes and all these other things.
5: Right.
6: And I just have watched Jamie Foxx's special and he was talking about all the, I do not claim none of that. I am healthy. Right. I feel good. My joints ain't making no, I'm 55 and I feel amazing. So I'm just asking God to keep me at this pace that I won't have all these pains and things that everybody is talking about. High blood pressure, none of that.
5: Right.
6: Rebuke all that.
5: Yeah. Listen, I feel like I'm praying for 1 million things. Of course, praying for my children to be just filled with the Spirit and activated through the Holy Spirit, like you were saying about your kids. You know, they know the Lord, and it's really easy to know the Lord but not know him at the same time. You know what I mean? And so I just want them to also have encounters with him. I'm praying for my siblings as well, that God would just open new doors for them, you know, and then praying that God would heal us all. You don't realize that, you know, y'all all got issues till you get older. You go, oh, everybody not like, oh, this ain't normal. Just pray.
4: Right.
5: You know what I mean? I just want us to walk in the fullness of God. I'm praying for my church. I'm praying for my marriage. I'm praying for my career. I'm praying for my own soul. Balance things like you as well, Griff. Learning when to say no. What is a sanctified no?
6: Learning when to say no.
5: Yeah. You know what I mean? When to take time. You know, learning how to regulate your thoughts when the negative thoughts come telling you that you're not enough or, you know what I mean, or you're going to miss something. And so, you know, all these things that the enemy don't got no new tricks. He does all the same things.
4: Does.
5: I'm just praying that I'm way aware that my spiritual ear, my heart is open to hear God when he goes, I literally told my kids that the other day. I said, pay attention when you at school and you meet somebody and you hear a in your spirit, walk the other way. Don't you tell yourself, well, you know, they just, maybe I'm just tripping. You know, I don't want to be like that. When the Holy Spirit is warning you, I need you to be listening and paying attention. So I think we all praying for 1 million things. But we want to hear from the Get Up Church. What are you believing God for? I'm believing that he's going to answer. I'm believing he's going to resolve it. I believe even if I don't see it, he's still going to do it. You know what I mean? He don't owe me a schedule, but I know he's going to do it. So I'm believing God for all those things. What are you believing God for? 877-242-2426. 877-242-2426. Now keep it short and sweet, saints. We love you so much. Give us a call.
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10: Yeah, Baltimore, good morning. Praise 106.1, a news update on this Thursday morning. As high as the day will actually go up around 78 degrees. And the man accused in the deadly shooting of 12-year-old Chloe Ishway is staying behind bars without bond. Tyree Reynolds waived a bail review Wednesday. Police are still searching for another suspect. The trial continues today for James Barnett, accused of setting the Stricker Street fire that killed three Baltimore firefighters. Prosecutors say video shows Barnett leaving the vacant row house before the fire. A highway worker is in the hospital after being hit in an I-97 work zone in Anne Arundel County. Police say a Mercedes veered into the zone and impairment may be a factor. Well, Marylanders are saying no to more data centers. A new UMBC poll finds 78% oppose them statewide, while 77% oppose them in their communities. There will be no more JV football this season at Howard High School in Ellicott City. The school is canceling the rest of the season as police investigate an alleged locker room assault involving seven players. There are layoffs at the Orioles affecting about a dozen business staff, including the employees who play the Orioles Bird and Mr. Splash. The team says the mascots will return next season. Still no Lamar Jackson at Ravens practice as he deals with an ankle injury. His status for Sunday's game in Atlanta remains unclear. Baltimore also picked up center Cam Jurgens from Philly. Diddy's prison release is pushed back a month. He reportedly paid inmates thousands for phones, alcohol, and massages. And Nolan Wells' family wants a federal government investigation into his death in Mississippi. His cause of death remains undetermined. We got a nice day on tap today. Temperatures going up today around 75 and sunny. Clear tonight, 56. Friday, more sunshine at 74. Dre Johnson on Praise 106.1.
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3: So today's question is, what are you believing God for? I think many of us have prayers and petitions before the Lord, and we just want to hear from you today and find out what you're praying for. Shelly in New York is on the line. Hey, Shelly, what are you believing God for, sis?
4: I'm believing God for in-laws. I have four adult children, and I even told my son, because my son's like to date girls that don't know God. So I'm believing God for in-laws so they could worship God on one accord, you know, mm-hmm. Be worshiped in the church on one accord. Yeah. And I want to thank Cheryl for this topic because I was thinking about it this morning. Wow. And then I feel like it's like a confirmation from God. I mean, I'm like, wow, this is awesome.
3: I love
4: Godly
3: it.
4: In-laws.
3: God bless you, Shelly. Thank you for calling. We believe in God with you.
4: Welcome. Bye.
3: Electa in Alabama's online. Hey, Electa, what are you believing God for?
5: Good morning, y'all. How y'all doing? So right now I'm believing God for more wisdom and a healing in my body. Oh, I used to pray for a husband, but then I asked Erica to do something. She didn't do it. So now I'm just praying for healing.
3: Well, how I get a child catch a stray in the middle of that? What
6: right. I was random to stray.
5: Because,
6: yeah, you did.
5: I asked you to do something about a year ago, and you said you weren't going to do it. So we just going to... That was my prayer that you did that, but now my prayer is for a healing in my body and with more wisdom.
6: What did you ask her to do? What did you ask her to do?
5: I asked her to try to hook me up with Jonathan McReynolds.
7: Oh, listen.
3: Oh, girl.
6: God.
3: He did find
6: it. List. That's
3: He's
6: a
3: supposed
6: line.
3: To find you. Yeah, join a line. You in a lane about 27 women
6: it's a
3: also.
6: Line, yeah.
3: Thank God for your husband.
7: Exactly.
6: There's a queue. That's what they call it.
3: Right.
6: That's a
3: Get
6: queue.
3: Listen.
7: Praying
3: Thank
7: a
3: you
7: miss
3: for calling.
7: She's praying a miss.
5: Guys, right. I'll talk to you later.
3: Bye.
5: Bye.
6: Let's go to Cleveland and talk to Lori. Lori, what are you praying and trusting God for right now, sis?
8: Hey, Griff. Hey, Erica and Cheryl. I am trusting God to move me from the city to the country. Praise God.
3: Okay.

0: still had a lot of stuff, lost a lot of stuff, and then, you know, try to pray some stuff back. But I just wanted to joy, just knowing I'm saved, man. I mean, that's, to me, you can wake up with nothing, but salvation is everything.
1: Yes.
0: So that's me, man. That's my, that's my all.
1: I believe it. He's already done that for you. I believe it. I believe that for you. Get yourself in a place of worship, a good, strong place of worship, and just get in his presence.
2: Mm-hmm.
1: And his presence is the fullness of joy. Thank you for sharing that with us. Thank you, Kelvin.
0: Thank y'all. I love y'all for what y'all do. God bless.
1: Amen. Lisa in North Carolina is on the line. Hey, Lisa, what are you believing God for?
3: I'm believing God for to continue to working things out in my life and working on me and preparing me for these doors that he is opening up for me.
1: Mm-hmm. Amen. Amen. Go ahead and read Jeremiah 29:11 out loud and let that bless you and declare that over your life. Thank you for calling today.
3: Oh, yes. Thank you.
1: Okay. Bye-bye.
3: Bye-bye.
1: Thank y'all for your calls. We appreciate you. We are believing that God answers prayers. This is another thing that I'm praying for. That God will show me myself.
2: Mm.
1: Show me what's wrong in my heart. Show me a wrong perspective that I have that is blocking me from hearing him. Whew. Don't we all want more of Jesus? I need just a little more Jesus.
2: Call us,
1: y'all. We'll talk to you later. It's good morning. Thank you for calling.
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6: Praise 106.1 traffic update, Baltimore. As we look at southbound BW Parkway towards Arundel Mills Boulevard and 175 is a stop and go situation. Looking the same way as you move here on the BW Parkway into downtown. Moving around here on 295, watch out, especially as you get towards Bush Street. Also, both ends of the Harbor Tunnels. We're watching 895 northbound out in Brooklyn towards Poteet Street, and the Harbor Tunnel is moving slow. 17-minute delays on 895 southbound as you move from Moravia Road towards the north end of the Harbor Tunnel. As we take a look at 95 southbound, this is from the split with 895 moving from Pulaski Highway and then making your way towards the Fort McHenry Tunnel. Watch out for slow ups. And then looks like coming out of the tunnel, the Fort McHenry Tunnel towards Key Highway and Washington Boulevard on 95 southbound, watch out for slow traffic. The inner loop of the Beltway from 95 towards Wilkins Avenue is slow. Also towards Reisterstown Road on the outer loop is slow. 97 southbound is jammed up. I'm Dre Johnson on Praise 106.1.
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6: 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And don't forget, it is on Friday nights. The Friday Night Spinspiration with DJ Mr. Watkins closes out the week. 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
1: On a thankful Thursday, October the 8th. Happy birthday to my big brother. I know y'all don't know him, but happy birthday anyway.
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1: All right, guys, coming up 11 minutes after the hour, the ENG True Hollywood Bible Story. Cheryl will have trending topics, and Joy Taylor will have the daily play. Music from Isabel Davis, BB Winans, Jacalyn Carr. Here is Tamela Mann with Hello God on Get Up Morning.
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7: In John chapter 9, as Jesus walked with his disciples, it says in verse 1, as he went along, he saw a man blind from birth.
8: See that blind guy over there?
9: He was born blind.
8: He
10: was born blind. So who's saying?
11: Rabbi.
8: Yes.
11: Who sinned? This man or his parents that he was born blind?
8: Neither this man nor his parents sinned, but this happened so that the works of God might be displayed in him.
12: So
8: that means you're going to heal him.
12: Just a moment.
8: Come here, blind sir.
7: Jesus spat upon the ground and made mud with the saliva.
8: Come here right now, come here.
7: And put it on the man's eyes.
8: Now go and wash in the pool of Siloam.
11: I can see.
7: Many people began to marvel and gather around the man.
11: I can see.
3: Ain't that the same man that used to sit and beg?
11: I can see.
13: Nah, he just looked like him.
11: I once was blind.
3: Is that the blind man? I think that's the blind man.
14: I think that's the blind man.
11: No, I've seen him before.
14: He sit there a lot.
11: That's not him.
14: I've seen him.
11: This can't be the same man.
14: It just can't be. I know he looked familiar, but it just can't. I just can't believe it.
13: Well, let's just take him to the fence.
14: If you insist, we could take him. But I just know I'm right. I just know it's not him.
13: We're going to take him and see. And when we get there and you wrong, I want you to say I was wrong and you was right.
14: We could take him.
13: No, you got to tell me
7: later. At the temple of the Pharisees.
0: Order! Order! Man, don't make me pull my mallet out. They ain't even made them yet. Order!
3: So call the blind man. Blind man.
0: Blind partner.
3: Call the blind.
0: Come here.
3: Okay.
0: Somebody get
3: Sabbath.
0: The blind man.
15: Blind partner. Blind homie. Blind over there. Young blindo. Been blind for a minute.
11: Okay, I have
3: this
11: a name.
3: Sinner.
11: I have a name, but y'all can keep calling me blind man.
3: I don't know your name.
0: Blind. We like blind.
11: Now you can see.
0: So how about formerly blind man?
3: Formerly known as blind guy.
0: Right.
3: Okay. Guy formerly known as blind guy.
0: Now I can see, dude.
11: Y'all
0: okay.
11: mean. But go okay. ahead.
0: Yeah, we Pharisees. We don't recognize nobody except us.
11: I can see.
3: How were your eyes opened? Who healed you?
0: Who?
11: The man, Jesus. That person, he came by, and I heard, because I couldn't see, but he was making this mud pie or something like that.
0: Uh-huh. He was making a mud pie.
11: What? You know, and then he put it in my eyes, and that made me a little nervous, but hey, I'm blind. So
0: Hold on 1 second, blind sir.
11: Yeah.
0: Come here. So he got a patty's cake and put it in his eye. It's already.
11: Can I finish? And after he did that, he said, go to the thing. And I know where the water is because I walk, you know, by myself to the water. I know exactly how to get
0: there. Hold on one more second.
11: Yeah.
0: Oh, he could walk to the water, but he was blind, though. That's why I'm trying to get
3: there.
11: I can hear you. I can hear you.
0: Oh.
3: Okay.
11: I never was deaf. So let me finish, my friend. I walked to the water where he told me, and I went in and I washed the stuff off. And all I know, when I came back up, I could see.
3: Wait a minute. This sinner, clearly, because he does not observe the Jewish law culture, healed on a Sabbath. Who is this guy? Tell us who he is. How do you know him?
11: I don't know him. You know what I'm saying? But what I do know, I'm going to tell you what I do know. I know y'all mean. That's number one.
0: Not me. I'm sinless.
11: Y'all judgmental. But what I do know is that I was once blind, but now I see.
0: You were blind, but now you can see. Confusing.
3: Yes. Confusing. Hello. Great. Blind see. Great. Breaking laws is not allowed.
0: Right.
3: Clearly.
0: Right.
3: So this Jesus guy, whoever.
0: Whoever this prophet.
3: We're going to find him.
0: We're going to find him.
3: He healed you with mud.
0: Hold on a second. I don't like his. Where is his mom? Blind man mama.
3: Blind man's mom. Can you tell us what happened?
0: Come here.
16: Ah,
1: How y'all doing?
3: Hello. How is your son blind and now?
1: You know what?
0: Was he blind at birth?
1: I raised him to speak for himself, and he was blind at birth. But if you want to know all his information, ask him, because he's standing right here. And I taught my kids to speak for themselves. Baby?
11: Yeah, Mom.
2: So your mom.
11: Yeah, Mom. I appreciate it. But hey, I said it before, and I'll say it again. I don't know who this man is. I don't care what day this is.
3: Mm-hmm.
11: All I do know that this day I can see. I once was blind, but now I see.
1: That's what I told him, baby.
11: I know, Mama, but I'm telling him now.
3: So fun doing
13: yeah.
3: that.
13: Yeah, oh my God. A lot of people on that one.
5: Was that BB being his mama too?
3: That like, was BB as the blind man and then also as his mama. His yeah. woman voice is horrible.
5: Yeah.
3: Awful. And that was JJ and Trina Harrison as well. We yeah. had everybody yes. in the studio. Oh,
5: that was good.
3: That was studio. What a time.
13: Did you say what a time?
3: What a time in the studio. Listen, guys, get in the Word of God. That's all we really want you to do. Read the Bible and let it change and transform your life. All right, stick around. We got trending topics. Up next on Get Up Mornings.
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19: 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We were in total darkness.
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6: Absolutely. So Ebony released and unveiled their 2026 Power 100 list. And I just want to go through a few of them. So the artist in residence, Alicia Keys and Swizz Beatz is on that list. Debbie Allen is on that list as well. Also, Community Crusader, they have Common as a community crusader, and Reverend Sharon Bradley, the president and CEO of the National Council of Negro Women. She's on that list. Entertainment powerhouse Questlove for his film and author and documentaries that he's been doing. And Gina Price Bythewood, who is the director of and director and screenwriter. She's on that list.
4: She's sweet. Yeah.
6: Mm-hmm. Yeah.
4: Is it Bythewood? Because I've been calling that lady Bythewood.
6: Bythewood. It's like Byth,
4: yeah.
6: B-Y-T-H.
4: Yeah, that's how it's spelled. Bythewood. I've been calling her Bythewood.
6: Bythewood? All right.
4: No, I could be all wrong. I'm just, I know it's like a producer or something named.
6: Yeah.
4: Something
6: yes. Her work speaks for her, though. Yeah. Byth. Mm-hmm. All right, so leader in sports, Naomi Osaka's on that list.
4: I love her. I'm a fan. I like her.
6: Media mavens. We need to be on that list. Media mavens, Chanel Jones from the Today Show. Simone Sanders Townsend, she's on that list from MS Now. Rachel Lindsay. So yeah, Erica, Cheryl, Griff. Oh, we need to be on that. Music innovators. They've got Jay-Z on that list. T.I. the rapper, of course. And trailblazers for STEM. A number of Jasmine Crow, Houston founder and CEO of Good Doctor. And so a number of people. So it's 100, and we're going to post them on our website, and you can check it out there at getuperica.com. All right, today is October 8th, and the Legends of Gospel Residency opens tonight.
4: Oh, nice.
6: With the Clark sisters, Fred Hammond and Dietrich Haddon. And I've been watching Dietrich's page, and he's got, Carrie-Anne doing?
7: Lorianne
6: doing a choreography for him, and you see them all getting ready. The theater at Virgin Hotel in Las Vegas will kick off tonight, tomorrow, and then October 11th. Doors are opening at 6 p.m. And so, yeah, so folk are talking about going from all over the country to support. So hats off to them. The Las Vegas residency of the Legends of Gospel kicks off tonight. All right, that's what's trending. If you're celebrating your birthday, you're celebrating today with Nick Cannon, with Bubba Wallace, Karen Parson, Robert Bell from Kool & the Gang. His birthday is today. Jesse Jackson was born today. And Cece Winans is celebrating her birthday today.
7: Nice.
6: And if it's your birthday, well, happy birthday.
4: She all right, has people. The best smile and the best laugh.
7: Yeah. Best. If she laughs and Herbie be laughing slow motion.
6: Yeah, in delay. And then she always lift up her hands.
7: Yes. I want to punch him in the back a little bit to make him laugh a little. Like, I like to push it out.
6: BB laugh like that too, right? Like
7: slow motion.
6: Just delay.
4: Slow motion.
7: Beat that laugh up. Stick around. We got more on the way. Here's Joy Taylor with the Daily Play on Get Up Morning.
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8: 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The Pittsburgh Steelers lost in Cleveland on Sunday, and cameras captured head coach Mike McCarthy and quarterback Aaron Rodgers cursing each other out mid-play call. It would have been a little iconic if they won, but it's not really the type of leadership you want to see from your coach and oldest player in a loss. McCarthy took the high road, saying reality of it is a 20-year relationship, and Rodgers, on the other hand, said on Wednesday, quote, I think it's a positive, and said that between him and Coach McCarthy, it's, quote, always ironed out. We're still in winning cures all territory, but I don't want to see this complete lack of leadership from my quarterback. Aaron keeps talking about how teams are best when are player-led, and that completely undermines your head coach that you supposedly have a great relationship with because you won a Super Bowl together. The Steelers better get rolling with four winnable games before the bye week, or the Boo Birds might just come out in Pittsburgh. For more on this and other top stories of the day, tune into the Daily Play with Joy Taylor at UrbanOnePodcast.com or wherever you get your podcasts.
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4: 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Man, keep going. 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Happy 10 years. 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

0: Campbell, thank y'all so much for being with us today. We love our job. We love the Get Up Church, the Get Up Nation. We appreciate all of y'all. Hope you were blessed today. Sherlyn Griff, what'd you love about the show?
1: Man, just us. We were in sync. Like Griff talked about the things he put in his prayer room, and then we came right back with the Get Up poll call. Just God gave me that yesterday, just to talk about the things that we were praying for, right? So we can all be in agreement and pray for one another. So I think I love how God, you know, kind of pulls everything together like that. And then your faith walk was hungry for God. So it all kind of tied in today.
0: I love it. Yeah. I love it. Griffonovich, what about you, sir?
2: I'm very grateful and thankful for the people that took the time to call and tell them what they're trusting in God for and what they're praying for. It takes a lot to even say that out loud, you know what I'm saying? But when you do say it out loud and you do recognize it, then, you know, it lets you concentrate more on what you've been praying for.
0: Absolutely. Absolutely. So we are believing God with y'all. Thank you for saying it out loud. Thank you for being courageous enough to call, because I think that matters as well. We love, love, love the Get Up Church. May God continue to bless you guys all the rest of your day. Let's end with prayer. Lord Jesus, we thank you for being so faithful and so good. We thank you that you hear us when we call. You hear us when we pray. Lord, your word says nothing can separate us from the love of Jesus. You never stop loving us, Lord God. And help us to always see that love. Let us to recognize it when it comes. Help us to not be deceived and call it something else other than what it is, Lord. We know that all things work together for the good. And so we believe that. And so we stand in faith, knowing that you do all things well and in perfect time. We give you glory, honor, and praise. Cover and keep us safe from all hurt, harm, and danger. In Jesus' mighty name we pray. Thank God. Amen.
1: Amen.
2: Amen.

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0: We all have reasons why we choose to ignore the things that give us pause, that seem out of place, that don't feel right. 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So if you see something, why do you say something?
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0: We all have something worth protecting, a why that unifies this community we're all a part of. So protect your everyday. 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
2: 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Dear God, ruler of the entire universe, I thank you. I love you, and I praise your holy name. 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Even when the world around me shifts direction, you do not change. You are the constant in my life. 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Strengthen my heart, steady my thoughts, and know that I place my confidence in your mercy and grace. In all ways, I acknowledge your existence, and I pray that you will bless my life, my family, my friends, my loved ones, my co-workers, and even those who may even wish me ill. 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Hallelujah and amen.
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Harrison and YP, Vashawn Mitchell, Lisa Knowles Smith, Vincent Bohannon, and Saul and Charles Butler and Trinity. 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

grace and peace. This is Pastor Tanya Dennis from Kingdom Worship Center, where Bishop Gregory Dennis is our pastor. 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

Oh, magnify the Lord with me and let us exalt his name together. 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
5: This is The Daily Play with Joy Taylor. The Pittsburgh Steelers lost in Cleveland on Sunday, and cameras captured head coach Mike McCarthy and quarterback Aaron Rodgers cursing each other out mid-play call. It would have been a little iconic if they won, but it's not really the type of leadership you want to see from your coach and oldest player in a loss. McCarthy took the high road, saying reality of it is a 20-year relationship, and Rodgers, on the other hand, said on Wednesday, quote, "I think it's a positive," and said that between him and Coach McCarthy, it's, quote, "always ironed out. We're still in winning cures all territory, but I don't want to see this complete lack of leadership from my quarterback. Aaron keeps talking about how teams are best when are player-led, and that completely undermines your head coach that you supposedly have a great relationship with because you won a Super Bowl together. 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
10: This is the Bloomberg Black Business Beat. There's been a lot of focus lately on how quickly artificial intelligence is developing. But one area the AI boom could make a positive difference is for people of color who are looking to start and build a business. David Hall is managing partner at venture capital fund Revolution's Rise of the Rest seed fund. And at a recent Bloomberg event, he spoke about how he feels AI can be used to level the playing field for some black entrepreneurs.
11: I'm an optimist. You have to be an optimist to do this job. Tomorrow will be by definition better than today. I think that the opportunity ahead of us for those who lean into the revolution that's coming with AI will be the ones on the cutting edge of tomorrow. And I think steeped in some of the culture that black and brown founders carry for the world, you will see these innovations happen across the board.
10: That's Hall speaking at a recent Bloomberg event. He believes AI tools could serve the role of a technical co-founder, giving people from a variety of backgrounds access to more opportunities. I'm Bloomberg's Justin Milliner on the Black Business Beat.
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0: your hands together like this. 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

0: Hello, everyone. 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
1: I want you to know, long as I got King Jesus, I don't need nobody else. Do you hear me what I say? Long as I got King Jesus, I don't need nobody else. 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
1: Never could have made it without you. 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

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Tell your

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2: I had wanted to open this reality radio with a comparison so shocking that you couldn't ignore what's really happening to us. I was told the language was too graphic and that some people would be offended. So they changed the words. So here it is. Right now, right here, we are victims of attack by some we know, but many more nameless and faceless people living in the shadows. The first defense of both sides is usually to act as if it never happened. Then the perpetrators start disagreeing with each other about the particulars of the attack, sometimes calling it victimless. The time is now to bring the attack to a halt. We must stand up and use our vote this November to declare that we are no longer going to allow ourselves to be victims. We must be heard. You must vote this November in order to stop the assault on us, because the reality is we are the ones who are battered and bruised.
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2: 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We thank God for this opportunity to share with this community. 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
1: And all your friends and loved ones.
0: They're nowhere to be found.
1: Are nowhere to
0: remember,
1: be
0: remember,
1: found.
0: Remember, there is a friend.
1: Remember, there's a friend in Jesus.
0: Oh, I love him, I love him.
1: Who will wipe your tears away?
0: I know he will. And if
1: your heart is broken,
0: this is all you have to do.
1: Just lift your hands.
0: Oh, come on and worship with me. Say it, come on.
1: Oh, I know that I can make it.
0: Don't you give up.

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Yeah, yeah, yeah, yeah, yeah.

0: No matter what you're going through, His grace and mercy do it for her. He loves you. I know He does.
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0: What's up, y'all? It's your girl, Tori Hart. I'm back. You are tuned in. This is Brutally Honest.
1: I'm being brutally honest.
0: You're being, I love it. 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
1: I'm trying to say, Yolanda, look, forget about all that other junk. This battle ain't yours. It's-

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1: Our country was founded on biblical principles, but it's becoming apparent those principles are beginning to erode. 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

0: is on your radio, family. Hey. Family, it is Thank God Thursday.
1: Uh-huh.
0: And I'm so thankful that everybody under the sound of my voice right now is not cursed. And let me tell you what I mean. You are moving in the right direction. A lot of people be thinking about cuss words and all that other stuff. A curse is, may you stay in the same place where you are for the rest of your days.
1: Oh, my God.
0: And you don't want to be there. That's what a curse is. You are expanding. God is adding to your number. You are getting better. You are healed. You are winning. You are prosperous, right? And so that is my word for you, even as we start this show. I'm so grateful that God gave us grace. Come on, somebody. And mercy. Feel that in your sha-na-na. Here's Fred Hammond. Right here on the Willie Mo Jr. Show, flat out.
2: 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All right, I'm gonna try it like this.

0: the building.
1: He keeps it 100. He keeps it in the pocket when it comes to the word of God. And I pray that he will just continue to let God do what he does in his life. Hey, this is Shauna from Charlotte, North Carolina. 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
1: 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Just in case you didn't know, you're listening to the Will and Mo Jr. Show. Flat out.

0: family. Thank God Thursday edition of the show. Grateful that today we get the esteemed privilege to hang out with Corinne Hawthorne. Hey! She's coming up next hour. Make sure that you stick around. Let me tell anybody right now who has an idea, just do it, right? Like, no matter how crazy it may look, I've been rereading Andy Stanley's book, Visioneering. Mm-hmm. And just going through the scripture of Nehemiah and rebuilding the wall, et cetera, et cetera. And just how some things you just got to be quiet. Like sometimes for me, I make so many announcements that it gives people an opportunity to actually think like, man, you crazy. You know what I mean? So now I prefer not meeting, saying what we going to do and just come back like, all right, so this part is done, done. All I need you to do is this, and this. So I'm so grateful for people out there who encourage dreamers like myself. To those of you who say, man, I ain't really got a dream, go serve somebody with one because we need you.
1: True.
0: Yes, indeed.
1: I'm so glad you said that too, because a couple weeks ago you asked me, you were like, so are you starting this whole fitness journey? I was like, when I'm doing it, we'll talk about it.
0: Yeah, I'm going to just show up.
1: I'll just show up and it's just like, hey, he did it. It's like, I feel like that's better because when you make public announcements, then it's like, now you got the pressure of the announcement.
0: Yeah.
1: It's like, don't be a part of public announcement.
0: Yeah. That's because R. Kelly didn't land. But no, shout out to Robert.
1: You know what?
0: No, but here goes the thing. And I hope I'm saying this right because I've been kind of just going through this book skimming. But I think Nehemiah was the person who rebuilt the wall, right? Mm-hmm. And, you know, his job, he was a cupbearer. Like, literally, he was the king's bartender.
1: That's what that is? The cupbearer.
0: Right. So if you put it in that sense, he's a bartender, but God is asking him to rebuild something. Right. So it's like, how do you go from that to that? And what Andy's been teaching me through this visioneering book is that sometimes God will use those smaller roles to get you close to the king.
1: Facts.
0: so he can assist you in trusting so he can rebuild things in you. So who am I talking to today? I'm talking to those people who feel like you are so overqualified for the position that you're in, that you're not treated the way you think you should be treated. But God will use that moment of faithfulness to give you a call to gain trust in a certain area so you can rebuild something that God's always wanted to be rebuilt. So I am challenging anybody right now, please don't despise your small beginnings. You'll get this dream and your vision. God's going to take you there. But just be faithful where you are until you can get to where you want. Okay? Family, listen, when we come back, I got a brand new flat out hit of the week from the woman who will be hanging out with us next hour.

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4: 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Yep. It's called At the Meeting right here on the Willie Moe Jr. Show. Flat Out.

0: Jay Morton, Able, right here on the Willie Mo Jr. Show. God is able.
1: Amen.
0: Shout out to Darryl Walls. I seen him on a podcast here in Atlanta. And he really don't care what you say about him. I just want to put that
1: That's
0: out
1: good.
0: There.
1: I think we should all be like that.
0: Yeah, that freedom in him is I appreciate it. Because, I can acknowledge it and be aware of it because I walk in it, mm-hmm. right? I detect it, accept it, and then I address it, right? Like, I don't let nobody... I'm like, hey, man, it's not that I don't care about God, but your opinion, it don't really... Come on, somebody. It don't matter to me as much as it right. used to.
1: Your opinion is not the trending topic.
0: No, it is not. Praise God. So shout out to Darryl Walls. I love you, the life champ. Good to see you walking in freedom, okay? Family, of course, she has the top three trending topics in the nation. Coming up next hour. Right now, she has one. What's going on, Sheree?
2: What's good, Willie Mo Jr. and D-Stone? Trending topic for today, Aminata Amina Sek, the Kentucky State basketball player who was detained by Immigration and Customs Enforcement, a.k.a. ICE, since August 7th. She has finally been released after posting bond. And regarding her traumatic journey, Hisham Al-Salman, her attorney, said in the statement, quote, after 2 months in immigration detention, Aminata is finally able to reunite with her family and loved ones and begin addressing her urgent medical needs, including the knee surgery she has been unable to receive while detained. While her immigration proceedings remain ongoing, she will now have the opportunity to pursue her case outside of detention, end quote. Sek, who is 26 years old, was arrested by ICE at Muhammad Ali International Airport in Louisville, Kentucky, where she was traveling with her team to a New York tournament. According to her attorney, during her 2 months in custody, she was moved 4 times and hospitalized. In a statement, the Department of Homeland Security said Sek, who is a native of Senegal, legally entered the country on a temporary basis on September the 1st, 2019. DHS went on to say that Sek, quote, chose to overstay her welcome and was in the country illegally. An immigration judge issued a final order to deport her September 8th, 2025. After she failed to show up at her immigration hearing. Last week, a judge granted Sek's motion to reopen her deportation proceedings, which made her eligible for a bond hearing this week. Her bond was set at just $2,500 on Tuesday, and she was released from Grayson County Detention Center after posting the payment on Wednesday. Want to chat about that or anything else? You can hit me up Instagram and or X, formerly known as Twitter. The handle is at Sheree_Nicole, Shari_NYCOLE.

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1: 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What do I do about Medicare supplements? Should I take the spousal benefit? Can I really retire now? 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Do I have enough saved between my 401k, my IRAs, and my cash? 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
1: I'm gonna let it rise. There's no place I'd rather be than right here, just you and me, asking you

0: Sebastian.
1: Praise God. Yes, Lord. Ernest Pugh, your glory to see you.
2: And I found the verse. For those of you who are just tuning in, Willie asked me, you said that God said you were the apple of his eye. Where is that in the Bible? It's in Zechariah 2, verse 8.
1: Come on.
2: Thus said the Lord of hosts, after the glory hath he sent me unto the nations which spoiled you. For he that toucheth,
1: apple of his eye. They don't have another version.
2: No, I'm sorry. I shouldn't have went to the KJV.
1: That man went to the KJV. Everybody under the age of 35 is lost. They've been reading NLT, Message, the ESV. That man said, he maketh me lie down in the green pastures.
2: So there's an easier one. Deuteronomy 32:10, God kept Jacob as the apple of his eye in the wilderness. So that means that he just has his eye on you.
1: Yes, indeed.
2: Which sounds like you. I know he be watching you.
1: Praise the Lord. I know he does, and I'm grateful for that opportunity, but he can show enough look now because I ain't got much to hide. It was a time I'd be like, is he looking? I don't want him to see this.
2: Apparently, this was like a term in the Bible. It's in more than one place. It's in Psalms 17 and 8. David prays, keep me as the apple of his eye. Maybe that's the way they talked in the Bible days.
1: Yeah, no doubt. So that means that, you know,
2: the apple
1: I'm
2: of his
1: favorite.
2: Pupil.
1: Indeed. Praise the Lord.
2: Center.
1: Hey!
2: Of his attention.
1: Come on, I see revelations just starting to ooze out of
2: you. Yeah.
1: Yeah, I didn't see that.
2: So the apple of his eye means that you're the pupil. Okay. And you know, a pupil is somebody that you teach.
1: Yeah.
2: And God says that God rebukes the ones that he loves. So that means that sometimes when you're going through stuff, it's because he loves you.
1: Yeah.
2: Amen.
1: Yeah. Family, listen, when we come back, it is a chance for you to hang out with Corinne Hawthorne. We talking everything. She fell off a horse. She got a new record label. She got a new song. And she just built a whole house out of her pocket.
2: Whole house.
1: Yes, indeed. We'll talk about it when we come back. It's the Willie Murray.

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1: Seriously?
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6: Baltimore traffic on Praise 106.1 in a stop and go situation. We watching this northbound and southbound 295 BW Parkway in like the same location, moving towards 895 in both locations. Also, looks like traffic is slow leaving out of downtown on 395 towards 95 from Conway Street as we take a look at an accident on 95 northbound between 395 and Hanover Street. Looks like two left lanes are actually blocked. 895 northbound as you move from the BW Parkway towards the Harbor Tunnel. This is on the north end. We got 30-minute delays moving around. An accident to report to you out in Glen Burnie on Ordinance Road at Chesapeake Center Drive. 97 southbound, we got a stop-and-go situation between Crane Highway and the Farm Road overpass, in which the inner loop of the Beltway is a little slow from Park Heights, moving all the way over towards Parent Parkway on the top side, and 20-minute delays. Also, looks like traffic is slow here on the outer loop of the Beltway from Lock Raven over towards the 83s. I'm Dre Johnson on Praise 106.1.
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Just in case you didn't know, Willie Moe Jr. is on your radio, family. It is the Willie Moe Jr. Show. Family, listen, of course, on Friends and Family Friday, I usually bring people in, but on Thursday, I've been doing my best for my Thursday audience to really enjoy some of our big time amazing artists. Today is no different. We get the esteemed privilege to hang out with the one and only Corinne Hawthorne. When we come back, we're talking new music. Come on, somebody. Big gospel project. And of course, she's been doing an amazing job of self-funding her dream home. We're going to talk about all of that when we come back. Right now, here's a little throwback, Corinne Hawthorne, right here on the Willie Moe Jr. Show.

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2: There's a song that we sing in our church in New York, Perfecting Faith Church. 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

Down is on the One Voyage 2026, hosted by Ricky Smiley. 6 days, one incredible ship, and only a few cabins are left. The concerts, the food, and the experiences you don't want to hear.

0: Come on, I'm his favorite.
1: Yep. She said, I must be. Hey, Glory. What up, Corinne?
0: Shondo.
2: Yes. Gotta be. I must be. That's what I said. I must be his favorite because
1: come on.
2: So my life been going, it's no way. He does not love me.
0: Indeed, Corinne, I was praying so hard when I seen something on social media when you had a horse fall. Corinne, before we talk about this new music, like, first off, I am glad you are okay. And if I need to, I can come down there and knock that horse out for you if you need me to.
2: You know what? Come on the next flight. That horse do need to be popped. I think it need a good pop.
0: Girl, you like so Southern though. Like you're building. I get a chance to kind of peek in every now and then, but I see that you are building your dream home and just doing so many things. Like, how are you getting involved in so much at such a beautiful younger age, man, with real estate?
2: Literally, I feel like I'm just like bored. Like I wake up and I see things, I think about them and I just do it. And then after the fact, I'm literally like, how in the world did I do that? But I don't know, like I just have lots of ideas all the time and I feel like I'm never the person that's kind of scared to like step out on faith and try things even if I don't have any experience. And that's what it was for my house. I was like, I've never done this before. I don't know what I'm doing, but I'm trusting God. And that's what I did. So yeah, I built my house myself from the ground up and I am enjoying every second of it. And it was just a beautiful process because I feel like it encouraged a lot of people as well. I got to film the entire thing and put it up on YouTube. So it was a journey and I can't wait to do more.
0: Indeed. Congratulations. I'm so proud of you hanging out with Corinne Hawthorne. Corinne, what have you learned about money that you wish somebody would have taught you when you first came into the industry?
2: It goes so fast. Like money is just going. Like where is it at? Like literally that's how I feel. But I don't know. I feel like what I felt when I was younger was I don't feel like nobody taught me it. It was just something that I kind of like realized that I wanted to prep for like the future. So like whenever I talk to people, I am like, you need to prepare for what you want for yourself in 10 years now.
0: Yes.
2: You know what I'm saying? Like make those preparations now. Don't wait until all of the pieces are coming together. Don't wait until you have all your money. You have your down payment. You could be so far away from actually being ready to hit go on whatever it is you want to do, but you still need to treat it like it's going to happen now. Yeah. So I think that would be something that I would encourage other people for. Start building your credit. You know what I'm saying? Credit ain't no joke. I don't care if you're 18 years old, you need to start doing something to build your credit. Because at some point you're going to need it. So I feel like that's just advice that I wish that I had, or at least like I wish that I had, I guess, more people kind of teaching me those things. But I did try my best with the resources I had to try to prepare for where I'm at now. And even now, I'm preparing for things in the future. So, yeah.
0: Indeed. Hanging out with Corinne Hawthorne. When we come back, we're talking music. Corinne has this beautiful sound that intersects R&B and gospel. People are impacted by her ministry in a unique way. We're going to find out why she's his favorite.

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5: 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I was told the language was too graphic and that some people would be offended. So they changed the words. So here it is. Right now, right here, we are victims of attack by some we know, but many more nameless and faceless people living in the shadows. The first defense of both sides is usually to act as if it never happened. Then, the perpetrators start disagreeing with each other about the particulars of the attack, sometimes calling it victimless. The time is now to bring the attack to a halt. We must stand up and use our vote this November to declare that we are no longer going to allow ourselves to be victims. We must be heard. You must vote this November in order to stop the assault on us, because the reality is we are the ones who are battered and bruised.
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0: Indeed. Look, Corinne Hawthorne right here on the Willie Mo Jr. Show. And Corinne is here with us right now.
1: Yes, she is.
0: Corinne, I hear it's a new season because you recently signed with Motown Gospel. Now, after everything you already accomplished, what does starting a new chapter feel like when you're no longer the young girl everybody first met on The Voice?
2: You know what? It feels great. Oh, my God. It feels incredible. I feel like, you know, starting so young, I think that just within itself is just like a journey. You know, I didn't know who I was. People didn't really know who I was. I had to go on a journey, not only like as an artist, but just as a young woman to learn myself. So I think like now with everything that I've been through, just from my experience in life has like prepared me for where I am now. I'm smarter. I'm more confident. Like I know who I am and I'm still obviously like growing every single day. But it feels really good to just be in this position to where I can confidently, you know, do the things that I know that God is calling me to do. But even business-wise, like I done so much within this time. Like you just talked about building my house. I owned a business. Like I'm a real business girl now, so I know how to fight for myself in a different way as well when it comes to just making sure that I'm taken care of and I get the most out of every opportunity. So it feels incredible. I'm very happy in this season. I'm grateful for experience. Yeah.
0: Indeed. Well, I appreciate you checking in. Last question, and I'll let you go ahead and finish building houses and making cobbles.
1: Right.
0: You know, number one, I want to tell you, I never forget. It had to be like 2017, 2018. I asked you, I said, would you want to win? What would you want to win? Like, I want to win a Grammy, baby. I was like, yeah, that's what I'm talking about. Because sometimes, I was like, oh, I love her because she real. But I just want to ask you now, do you still see the accolades? Because I know you his favorite. Do you still see the Grammys and different accolades as special? Or are you just content now just saying, hey, man, hey, I'm winning in so many areas of my life. If that happens, it happens. If not, it is what it is.
2: I think it's that exactly that. Like, I feel like I found, like, success in different areas of my life. Like, even outside of, like, music. Like, I hate to keep bringing it up, but, like, building my house with no experience is such a huge accomplishment. Yep. Like, that's something that I had zero experience, zero help doing, and I did it. And now I'm encouraging other people and teaching other people how to do that. That is, like, it's such a fulfillment in a way that's just like so much different than like your skill set. Cause I've been singing. I knew I could sing since I was 6 years old. You know what I'm saying? Like that's a natural talent, but being able to do things that are outside of your comfort zone that God can like step in and show you like I can help you to do this too. Those things mean a lot more. And I'm not saying I don't want no Grammy, baby. I still take the Grammy for sure. But if I never get it, like I think like the place that I am in life, it's like ministry is about so many different aspects of your life. It's not just always about what you're naturally good at. And like I get so much comfort. Like I got so many chickens and horses in the back of my house, and go and grab eggs from my coop every day brings me happiness. That's success. I raise them chickens from the ground up. Okay.
0: Yes,
2: so I don't know. I'm in such a different place in my life, and I'm genuinely just happy as long as I'm getting better. But I'll take the Grammy too.
0: Indeed. Did you get married yet too, or you just chilling for right now?
2: No. We gonna see. You gotta bring me on the podcast.
0: Yeah,
2: to talk
0: that's
2: about.
0: What we talking about.
2: I got the tea.
0: Yes,
2: I got the tea.
0: Come on,
2: I got the tea.
0: Yes,
2: but no, your girl is not married.
0: Okay, well listen, as half of the audience goes to her DMs right
1: I
0: now.
1: I know, right? No.
0: But listen, her new song is. It's his favorite. It's available right now wherever you stream. Shout out to my friends at Motown. We always appreciate you checking in. Thank you for being honest, open, and transparent. We appreciate you, Corinne.
2: Thank you. I love you guys so much.
0: Yeah, they love
1: appreciate you
0: more.
1: You.
0: Have a blessing.
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4: This is the Daily Play with Joy Taylor. The Pittsburgh Steelers lost in Cleveland on Sunday, and cameras captured head coach Mike McCarthy and quarterback Aaron Rodgers cursing each other out mid-play call. It would have been a little iconic if they won, but it's not really the type of leadership you want to see from your coach and oldest player in a loss. McCarthy took the high road, saying reality of it is a 20-year relationship, and Rodgers, on the other hand, said on Wednesday, quote, I think it's a positive, and said that between him and Coach McCarthy, it's, quote, always ironed out. We're still in winning cures all territory, but I don't want to see this complete lack of leadership from my quarterback. Aaron keeps talking about how teams are best when are player-led, and that completely undermines your head coach that you supposedly have a great relationship with because you won a Super Bowl together. 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
6: As Bob Dylan sang, times they are a-changin'. Scientists report that summers are getting progressively hotter and storms more severe and catastrophic. These changes pose particular risks for those who have psychiatric disorders. These conditions and the medications that are used to treat them increased vulnerability to heat stroke, visits to the ER for behavioral and emotional symptoms, and adaptability to stress. Even those without a pre-existing condition can suffer mental health consequences, especially children and the elderly. A Harvard study found that 25% of children developed PTSD after having been through a hurricane. Also, every degree rise in summer heat can cause a significant rise in hospitalizations for mental disorders, particularly for the elderly. Psychiatrists can help to identify and treat these conditions early and fortify people's ability to adapt to these environmental stresses that are expected to progress over the near future. We are the Maryland Foundation for Psychiatry, and we are supported by people like you.
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1: Hey, hey, hey, hey. Ready to do-

postseason. Let's start out with the action out west. Despite a solid performance from the reigning WNBA MVP, Asia Wilson, who scored 24 points and grabbed 7 rebounds for the Las Vegas Aces, the Golden State Valkyries edged out the Aces 83-81 last night, giving the Valkyries a 2-0 lead in the series. And then meanwhile, out east, the Atlanta Dream took care of business, winning a thriller in overtime against the New York Liberty 101-98. The Dream also lead their series 2-0. Look, let me tell y'all something. I was at the game yesterday. I've been at several games in the postseason. The Atlanta Dream. I can't speak for the West Coast teams right now. I can't speak for the West Coast teams right now, but the Atlanta Dream are doing their thing, even in the absence of Alicia Gray. Oh my God. Dawana Bonner, Angel Reese, Canada. Just across the board, these ladies look unstoppable. Number two, Isaias has rapidly intensified into the Atlantic season's first hurricane, putting the Gulf Coast on alert for dangerous storm surges, damaging winds, and flooding rain. Ahead of an expected landfall by the weekend, Florida and Alabama have declared states of emergency across dozens of counties, and mandatory evacuations have been ordered as well in parts of the Florida panhandle. Forecasts also show Isaias could strengthen into a Cat 2 over the Gulf later today, then peak overnight at near Category 3 or major hurricane intensity. And to add insult to injury, guys, there's also an economic hit that could come as a result of the storm. Isaias is moving toward a region that houses some of the nation's most important oil refineries. This all as global fuel supplies are strained and prices are soaring as well. Any disruption to production could drive gas prices even higher for American drivers. For those of you who are in the pathway of this storm, please, please, please keep yourselves informed on how it's moving. Take cover, take care of yourselves, and take care of each other. We will be praying for you. Number three, after a record-setting deployment, the USS Abraham Lincoln is almost home. The aircraft carrier, which has been a home at sea to roughly 5,000 sailors and Marines for nearly 11 months, is expected to return to San Diego today. What's even crazier is the servicemen and women's time at sea included more than 8 months without a single port call. That's crazy. Since departing California in November 2025, the ship has supported combat and blockade operations in the Middle East during the war with Iran. And the ship's return home comes after months of concern about the crew's morale and mental health, which we did report about here on the Willie Mote Jr. Show. So very happy to know that these servicemen and women will be returning home, and just praying that as they get adjusted, all will be well with them and their families. But let's talk about this. After record-setting deployment, the USS Abraham Lincoln is almost home. Record-setting as in 11 months out to sea. Roughly 5,000 sailors and Marines, and they are headed back to San Diego today. Want to chat about this? We can. If you want to weigh in on all that's happening with Isaias, it's rapidly intensifying into the Atlantic season's first hurricane, putting the Gulf Coast on alert for dangerous storm surges, damaging winds, and flooding rain ahead of an expected landfall by the weekend. Want to chat about this? We can. If you want to talk all things WNBA playoffs, they're heating up. The Aces are down 0-2 to the Golden State Valkyries, and the Dream are up 2-0 against the New York Liberty. Want to chat about the WNBA playoffs or anything else, hit me up. Instagram and or X, formerly known as Twitter. The handle is at Sheree_Nicole, Shari_NYCOLE.

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8: So traffic this go around brought to you by Posnick Court Attorneys at Law. All right, so we've got two accidents that we're watching. We got one on 95 northbound between Caton Avenue and Washington Boulevard. That roadway was shut down. It is back open. Looks like three lanes are actually blocked here. An accident, another one here on 95 northbound as you move towards 395 northbound in Hanover Street, and two left lanes are blocked here. This is a four vehicle accident, so it is a messy situation out on 95. We're looking at an accident down in Fort Meade on the BW Parkway northbound after NSA at 27 minute delays as traffic is backed up from 198. Now, as you move here on the BW Parkway up towards Nursery Road and then the 95 Monroe Street exit, we got more slow-ups out there. 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
0: Third hour of the show is all about thanking God. When we come back, we'll open up those phone lines. Right now, here's the Clark Sisters living right here on the Willie Moe Jr. Show, Flat Out.

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0: JJ Hairston, nothing else. Right here on the Willie Mo Jr. Show. Major love to JJ Hairston. Family, just thank God Thursday. And I want to tell you, thank you, that I'm grateful for everybody under the sound of my voice who has made it through this year without losing your mind. Because there are so many things that have come to attack your mind, your willpower, just your spirit sitting in the right place. You didn't lose it. And I'm so grateful for you. And to those of you who are going through so much right now, seem like one thing after another, just know that God has not taken his unchanging hand off of your life. This is just something that you have to go through, because you're going to get better. And you win in the end. It doesn't feel like you're winning right now. Baby, it's not the end. You're in the line with Willie Mo Jr. What's your name? Where you calling from?
1: This is Frankie from Raleigh. And I just thank God that he reminds us that there's intimacy in being still and listening to him, because God is still speaking. God is still healing. God is still delivering. And we are believing him and praising him in advance for miracles to take place, because he is still in the miracle working business.
0: Yes, Lord. We appreciate you. We appreciate you. You're on the line with Willie Mo Jr. Thank God Thursday. What's your name? Where you calling from?
2: My name is Geronis. I'm calling from Concord, North Carolina.
0: Okay.
2: And I'm thanking God because he gave me another chance of employment. I lost my job on June 24th.
0: Okay.
2: And by August 17th, I was already getting three offers to choose from. So I'm very grateful that he gave me another opportunity for another job.
0: Come on. Come on. Give me another one. You're on the line with Willie Mo. Thank God Thursday. What's your name? Where you calling from?
3: This is Molly Jones. I'm from Virginia, and I'm calling to thank God for two situations I've been dealing with for the last 3 months.
0: Mm.
3: And that is, I had my grandson on my insurance. After he moved out, I took him off, and I was in the hospital. He drove my car, and he told me. So now the insurance company wants to go back to the first one I told him. I'm thanking God for my health, my strength, and for working out both of those situations, because I know he's got it.
0: I know that's right. Yeah. I know that's right.
4: Wow.
0: Come on, somebody.
4: Your name is Smiley, though.
0: I love it.
4: Named your baby Smiley, huh?
0: Yes, indeed. Family, listen, when we come back, an opportunity for us to open up those phone lines once again. To those of you who want to share what you are thanking God for, this moment is for you. On the way, I got music from CeCe Winans and Tamela Mann. 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Flat out.
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13: Hey family, it's your girl Darlene. 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And don't forget, it is on Friday nights. The Friday Night Spinspiration with DJ Mr. Watkins closes out the week. You don't want to miss a single night, so tune in every night with your girl Darlene right here on The Nightly Spirit. It's time.

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1: Hello, God.
0: Hello, God. Mm-hmm. Wyclef Jean on there, too.
1: Yeah, and Kirk Franklin.
0: Yeah, man. I think something Kirk Franklin was doing. He was in Orlando, too, with all of them. I don't know what they were doing in Orlando this weekend.
1: They might have been down there to see Ty.
0: I don't think I seen Ty.
1: Oh, okay.
0: They probably went over the house afterwards.
1: Or they went to Disney.
0: No, it's too much magic going on over there.
1: He's so crazy.
0: Yeah, church people don't like magic.
1: It's like a, all right.
0: Yeah, they like Santa Claus, though. I tell you that much.
1: How Santa Claus come down that chimney? That sound like magic to me.
0: Johnson. Gotta make sure they like. We like Magic Johnson. We don't like nothing else about no magic. All praise right. the Lord. You on the line on Thank God Thursday. What's your name? Where you calling from?
2: My name is Tasha. I am calling from Norfolk, Virginia.
0: Okay.
2: And what I am thanking God for is for allowing me to be a work in progress and not giving up on the person that I am. I know that I'm supposed to be doing his work, so I just want to thank him for allowing me to be a work in progress.
1: Amen.
0: I love it. Thank you for checking in. You're on the line with Willie Mo. What's your name? Where you calling from?
3: My name is Chrissy from Jacksonville.
1: Duval.
3: And I'm just thanking God for life today. You know, I've been going through so much. And just God just has been still continuing to bless me. You know, my children, my daughter just went to college. My son, you know, he just lost his dad. But we are just getting through it. But I just thank God for just still continuing to be God. I just thank God for God.
0: Wow. I'm so grateful for everybody who checked in. Stone, what you thankful for real quick, just real quick.
1: I'm going to actually say it in the motivational moment. So I want everybody to stick around for the last hour of the show. At the very, very end, before you leave, we like to give you a motivational moment, and I'm doing it today. So
0: indeed. Praise break coming up. Stick around. It's the Willie Mo Jr. Show. Flat out.
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0: church, out of the valley, out of the storm, out of the grave. You will repeat a battle, you will repeat a battle, but he already, already won. Go, go, go, go to sleep. He already broke through. He did it, did it. A breakthrough. I said he did it, did it.
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2: Here you go again, making a way for me. Even when I was too blind, I was too blind.

It's Sybil Wilkes with what we need to know. President Trump confirms the federal government is actively evaluating a potential FBI investigation into the death of 18-year-old Nolan Wells. Speaking to White House reporters Wednesday, the president acknowledged federal officials are reviewing the case, coming after a Mississippi grand jury declined to bring criminal charges. Civil rights attorney Ben Crump stated his legal team stands ready to cooperate fully with federal authorities in any official investigation. Hurricane Isaias is tracking toward the Gulf Coast as a Category 1 storm, packing maximum sustained winds of 80 miles per hour. The National Hurricane Center forecasts landfall between New Orleans and Panama City, Florida by late Friday or early Saturday, urging residents to rush storm surge preparations to completion as major southern events, including the Georgia versus Alabama college football game, face potential cancellation. Mississippi has been named the least safe state in America, according to a comprehensive study by the financial outlet WalletHub. The analysis evaluated everyday safety in financial security and environmental risk, placing the Magnolia State last in four of the five key categories, including emergency preparedness, road safety, and per capita climate disaster losses. Vermont, by the way, was named the nation's safest state. Postseason action in Major League Baseball, the Los Angeles Dodgers defeated the Atlanta Braves 4-1 to advance to the National League Division Series, while the Milwaukee Brewers eliminated the San Diego Padres 3-1 to set up an NLCS rematch. And in the American League, the Tampa Bay Rays edged the New York Yankees 4-3, eliminating their divisional rival. Come on, Chicago White Sox. To subscribe to my free daily newsletter, please visit SybilWilkes.com. For all the news 24/7, go to NewsOne.com. I'm Sybil Wilkes. 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
7: 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Man, things are slow. This is northbound 295 BW Parkway, especially as you move in between Nursery Road and the 95 Monroe Street exit. We got 36-minute delays out there because traffic is backed up. Southbound BW Parkway on your way towards 895, sliding towards 695. Also a stop-and-go traffic situation as we hop on to 695 and the inner loop of the Beltway between Green Spring Avenue, moving all the way over towards Harford Road on the top side. We got 25-minute delays as you make your move. Looks like an accident out on the JFX 83. This is actually northbound at 28th Street. That one has been moved to the right shoulder. We got traffic slow-ups towards the Harbor Tunnel and the Fort McHenry Tunnel. 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
1: We do.
0: It's the Willie Mo Jr. Show. It's time for the praise break. Talk to us, Stone.
1: Man, I'm so excited about the praise break today because actually somebody called this week and they were like, they're really, really asking or believing God that they'll have enough money to be on the One Voyage cruise because they enjoyed Ship Church so much last year. So today's mix, I don't usually do this, is dedicated to anybody who's ever been on the ship and has ever been to Ship Church. And if you've never been there, 214-495-1963. Get your cabin for the One Voyage cruise. And we launch this thing in 5,
0: 4,
1: 3,
0: 2,
1: 1.
0: Let's go.

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1: Yo, Danny. 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Come on, one of them phone. It's a sound like an angel. 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

0: Yo, Danny. 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It's a song like an angel. Forget about that. Anyways,
1: it's a deep radical song from way back when. Change me name to Praddy, the bad as from then. I wish catch a fire, people and them. When me I go do, but to God again. Jesus, see you.

0: Willie Moore Jr. Show Praise Break coming to a close, but I got Jacalyn Carr live in the studio.
1: Yeah.
0: And she is going to be on the cruise this year, which is super duper exciting. It's her first one.
1: Yes.
0: So I'm telling you, great opportunity for you to get up close and personal with some of your favorite artists. Jacalyn Carr, Deshaun Mitchell, Pastor Mike Jr., and we're going to be having a good time.
1: Yes, yes, we are. We are, we are. I mean, you can't have all those powerhouses and, you know, you don't leave with something.
0: Yeah, no, you
1: on
0: don't
1: a cruise.
0: Listen, you are not going to feel alone on the cruise. You're going to be like, I feel something.
1: Yes.
0: And I'm going to say, that's the Holy Ghost.
1: Yes. You never feel lonely with the Holy Ghost.
0: Exactly. So what you need to do is call this number, 214-495-1963. Cabins are going extremely fast. It's going to be amazing. So if you want to be a part of this, make sure that you witness it when it happens, all right? 214-495-1963. As a matter of fact, say it with me, Jacalyn. 214-495-1963. There you go. Everybody, get your cabins. And, of course, you know, we're partying with a purpose. We're raising money for HBCUs, which is so important because where would we be if somebody didn't care about us?
1: That's
0: so
1: right.
0: We are going to continue to keep that care train going, and we want to see you on the ship, okay? So get your cabins today.
1: Today.
0: So that you can praise God with Jacalyn Carr. Yes. All right? All right, here on the Willie Moore Jr. Show.
1: Flat out.
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2: What's going on, family? It's your girl, Sheree Nicole, still holding it down, as always, right here on the Willie Mo Jr. Show. It is Thursday, guys. Typically on Thursday, I share just a thought. But I want to share the thoughts of two Chicago-based sisters, Kyra and Cozy Kyles. 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And they officially debuted season two of Myth Lab Entertainment's award-winning horror comedy audio anthology, Home for the Holidays. So take a listen to the first half of our conversation. So ladies, one of the things that I'm very enamored by with both of you is kind of a topic that I discuss on this show with one of our correspondents and contributors. Her name is Deetra Giles, and she's really big on brand building and also what she calls employeepreneurs. So for those people who may be listening, who may have desires to move into maybe full-time entrepreneurship, or at least to leverage the skills they've learned on the corporate side to expand their brand on the other side, what say you to how successful you've been and how you've been able to do that?
3: Yeah, so I can start. I think there are certainly really important lessons in corporate. Some of those are how to build a team. Sometimes you have more control over that than in other situations, but what you can take from it, even if you're not in a position where you're able to select who you work with, you know what you want when you work on your own. So that's one of the biggest things that I've done, is like taking a look at who's talented, who's brilliant, but who's also a good person and somebody that I want to see and somebody that represents what we're doing really well. You know, sometimes there are very brilliant people that may not be the best to work with. So one of the things I drew from corporate is making sure that you can make that leap, and that when you have the opportunity to choose your team, that you choose correctly and you know what attributes you're looking for. Yeah. The other is deadlines. You know, I come from a media background. The deadline is the deadline. It doesn't matter what your excuse is. If you are on TV, for example, you can't have dead air. So one of those things is bringing that into your entrepreneurial journey, is making sure that you're hitting deadlines and making your deliverables, because even you won't be successful on your own if you don't take that particular trait with you.
2: Yeah, I'm in awe of what you guys have been able to do with Myth Lab Entertainment. We're going to get really kind of knee deep into that. But I do want to ask, because I know sometimes working with family, it's a little tough. It's hard enough working with your friends, but then you take it the next step and you work with your family. And, you know, as sisters, what made you guys ultimately say we can and should do this together? And what are some of the tools that you guys have utilized to make sure you have a great working and personal relationship?
4: Yeah, and I'll take that one. You know, we're sisters, but also, you know, best friends. And I think working together, you know, we definitely have that respect for one another. So that helps with our working relationship. But like everybody, we had to learn the ins and outs of it. You know, it took some trial and error. We've been working on projects because we are best friends. And so when we're working on projects and we disagree, we don't want that to carry out into our personal life. So that's something that we, you know, had to learn. But we definitely found our groove. But I would say just starting from a base of having that mutual respect for one another certainly helps. And then just learning to compromise, being adaptable.
2: Man, I love having great conversations with great creatives, especially when they're from my hometown, the Chi. Shout out to Kyra and Cozy Kyles. I'll be bringing you guys part two tomorrow. If you want to chat about this conversation so far, hit me up. Instagram and or X, formerly known as Twitter. The handle is at Sheree underscore Nicole, S-H-A-R-I underscore N-Y-C-O-L-E.
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0: Fred Hammond, blessed right here on the Willie Mo Jr. Show. Family, it is time for a motivational moment that I believe is going to be extremely special for you. Mm-hmm. Dwight Stone, talk to us.
1: So check this out, Willie. Sometimes the thing that you're complaining about is the thing that's actually connecting you to the thing that you prayed for. Mm. All right, let me help you out. So you prayed for your family, but now your family needs your time. You prayed for the opportunity, but now the opportunity requires work. Mm. You prayed for this house, Willie.
0: Yes, Lord.
1: But now this house requires, you know what I mean? Mm. Attention. You prayed for God to use you, and now people need something from you. So we got to be careful asking God for blessings that you're not willing to be responsible for.
0: Yes, Lord.
1: Because blessed doesn't always look easy. Look at what Corinne Hawthorne is doing now.
0: Yes,
1: you know what I mean? She's building houses from scratch.
0: Scratch.
1: And she said that she was completely outside of her comfort zone. But guess what? She's blessed. So sometimes being blessed also means being stretched.
0: Yes.
1: Think about that. What? Say it.
0: Now, once you get in there, you know, it's scary when you're going for it. But then once you get in there, God starts to show you different things. Go ahead.
1: Okay. So sometimes blessed looks like, Lord, I don't know how to do this. But you're here, so let's go for it. And God is still good. So I just want to encourage you today to look at your blessings another way. Don't just look at the responsibility. Don't just look at the stress. Don't just look at all the weight of the situation. Remember that one day, not too long ago, you were praying like, God, if you just gave me this, mm-hmm. I'd be so happy. And now it's here, and you're like, God, if you just take this away.
0: Pick it up.
1: But listen, if you're not a part of this amazing family where God lifts burdens and makes them light because he can handle it better than you can, I want you to join that family today. Say, Lord God.
0: Lord God.
1: I repent.
0: I repent.
1: For every part of me.
0: For every part of
1: that's
0: me.
1: That's not like you.
0: That's not like you.
1: Thank you for dying for my sins.
0: Thank you for dying for my
1: sins. I believe you rose from the dead.
0: I believe you rose from
1: the dead. And because of your sacrifice.
0: Because of your sacrifice.
1: And because of my belief.
0: Because of my belief.
1: I'm saved.
0: I'm saved.
1: And around here, we like to say, you say, baby.
0: You blessed. Hallelujah. If you said that for the first time, please text us 314-470-8514. Okay. Make sure that you text me and let me know you said yes for the first time. Tomorrow's Friends and Family Friday. We'll be hanging out once again, and we need you to tune in. All right. We love you.

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5: 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Energized means you feel motivated, you feel encouraged, you believe that you can do something that you have set your mind out to do. 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If you find yourself being paralyzed after you analyze a situation, consider going to speak with a mental health professional. Thank you for joining me. I'm Dr. Stacia Alexander with your Minute of Mental Health.
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1: Baltimore Praise 106.1 traffic update brought to you by Mattress Firm. And things are slow. This is northbound 295 BW Parkway, especially as you move in between Nursery Road and the 95 Monroe Street exit. We got 36-minute delays out there because traffic is backed up. Southbound BW Parkway on your way towards 895, sliding towards 695. Also a stop-and-go traffic situation as we hop on to 695 and the inner loop of the Beltway between Greenspring Avenue, moving all the way over towards Harford Road on the top side. We got 25-minute delays as you make your move. Looks like an accident out on the JFX 83. This is actually northbound at 28th Street. That one has been moved to the right shoulder. We got traffic slow-ups towards the Harbor Tunnel and the Fort McHenry Tunnel. 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

It's the Nightly Spirit, your girl Darlene family. If something happened tomorrow, would your family have a plan or would you just have a prayer? Right? As of today, Isaias has strengthened into a hurricane, with forecasters expecting landfall along the northern Gulf Coast late Friday or early Saturday. And hurricane warnings and evacuation orders are in effect in parts of the region. Damaging winds and flooding, tornadoes and power outages among threats. Now listen, current forecasts warn of outages potentially lasting hours or days. Not a verified month-long regional blackout, but you know everybody's been talking about the possibility of a blackout. So I want to make sure that we are in alignment with what we need to do. All right, so let's get into this chat room topic in about 17 minutes. It's your girl Darlene on the Nightly Spirit.

countdown is on. On The One Voyage 2026, hosted by Ricky Smiley. 6 days, one incredible ship, and only a few cabins are left. The concerts, the food, and the experiences. You don't want to

It's the Nightly Spirit, your girl Darlene. Listen, I need everybody's attention, and I need all of your participation tonight in the chat room. And I mean everybody, because with Hurricane Isaias approaching the Gulf Coast, there are communities across the South that are preparing for potentially dangerous weather. So we're talking about strong winds. We're talking about flooding and possible power outages. And I started thinking, I'm like, what if the lights went out tonight? Not for 15 minutes, not for 2 hours, not until the power company gets somebody out here tomorrow morning. But what if the electricity went out and did not come back for months? Now listen, I'm not saying that that's what this storm is going to do. That's not what I'm saying. But I am asking you to imagine it. No electricity. No air conditioning, no refrigerator, no microwave, no television, no Wi-Fi, and possibly no reliable cell phone service. You know, gas stations not able to pump fuel. You can't get any gas. You know, stores can't process payments. Listen. And then depending on where you live, even your water supply could be affected. And some of y'all already panicking. Y'all talking about some net Wi-Fi, right? Listen. Forget the food. Somebody said, how am I going to watch Netflix? Baby, you going to be watching the sunset. That's what you're going to be watching. But anyway, listen, there are people who depend on electricity to stay alive. People who depend on refrigerated medication. People who need medical equipment. Your elderly parents, babies, people that live alone. Families without emergency savings. And people who have absolutely no idea what they would do if the system that they depend on suddenly stopped working. So tonight, I want you to finish this sentence in the chat room. If the power went out tonight and didn't come back for months, the thing I'm least prepared for is blank. Can we talk about that tonight? If the power went out tonight and didn't come back for months, the thing I'm least prepared for is what? You tell me the truth? Call me. 1-877-345-7747. Again, 1-877-345-7747. How long could your household function without electricity? Let's talk about it on the Nightly Spirit.

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Well, Darlene, we're just being a little prepared, and we're finishing this sentence. If the power went out tonight and didn't come back for months, the thing I'm least prepared for is what? What would become your first problem if the power went out and it didn't come back? Not for hours, not for weeks, but months. What are you least prepared for? 1-877-345-7747. Let's talk about it right here in my chat room on The Nightly Spirit.

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1: 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Oh, it doesn't take much for me to lift my hands in praise, and it doesn't take much.

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1: Brothers and sisters, I'm feeling real good because it ain't over.

The Nightly Spirit, your girl Darlene. You know, family, we've become so accustomed to convenience that we've forgotten convenience is not a guarantee. What would happen if the power went out and didn't come back for months? What are you least prepared for? Listen, family, this is something to think about. This is something to have a conversation with family about, because I know how we love to escape and get distracted, right? We get distracted by life and fun and humor and all of that good stuff. But this could potentially be a real threat. We don't know. How prepared are you if your lights went out tonight and it didn't come back for months? What are you least prepared for? 1-877-345-7747. Let's talk about it. It's your girl Darlene on the Nightly Spirit.

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2: 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These changes pose particular risks for those who have psychiatric disorders. These conditions and the medications that are used to treat them increase vulnerability to heat stroke, visits to the ER for behavioral and emotional symptoms, and adaptability to stress. Even those without a pre-existing condition can suffer mental health consequences, especially children and the elderly. A Harvard study found that 25% of children developed PTSD after having been through a hurricane. Also, every degree rise in summer heat can cause a significant rise in hospitalizations for mental disorders, particularly for the elderly. 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
3: It's the Nightly Spirit. It's your girl, Darlene. Family, we're having this conversation tonight about preparedness. There's tropical storm, actually, that's been upgraded to a hurricane today. Hurricane Isaias is on its way to the southern states. And I would like to know tonight, if your power went out, what are you least prepared for? If the power went out for months, I am least prepared for what? 1-877-345-7747. Call me. Let's talk about it in Darlene's chat room on the Nightly Spirit.

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